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7: The top stories this hour. Ukraine's president says he feels betrayed by Donald Trump and warned he's on the wrong side of history over America's oil deal with Russia. Volodymyr Zelensky met with Andy Burnham at Downing Street, where he was given a ceremonial welcome. The pair agreed that Moscow has no interest in peace as the UK looks to bolster its support. John Foreman's a former UK defence attaché in Kyiv.
8: An attempt to deflect from his own catastrophic decision to attack Iran and make the world oil price shoot up. He's now casting around for someone to blame. You can't blame himself because he's a narcissist, therefore he has to blame somebody else, therefore he's lighted upon President Zelensky and the Ukrainian people.
7: Normal People writer Sally Rooney's books have been pulled from sale in the UK over her support of Palestine Action. The Irish author previously said she donated money from her works and BBC TV adaptations of them to the banned group, who've been declared terrorists. The Home Office says the decision followed a rigorous and evidence-based process. Leading hospitality businesses are starting work with the government to provide jobs for 100,000 young people. McDonald's and Nando's are among the firms offering paid work for 3 years. A UK-first cancer testing lab hopes to change how the illness is diagnosed across the NHS. The Royal Marsden Centre for Cancer Genomics is rolling out composite biomarkers, which combine information about patients and their specific tumour. Huge summer signing, Bradley Barcola has silenced his Liverpool critics after his Champions League hat-trick. He scored three as they cruised to a 6-3 win at LASK. Manager Andoni Iraola says it was a polished performance.
9: We attacked really well, especially first half. I think we found very good in the spaces in the pockets, spaces in behind with the three players up front. And obviously second half probably was more about exploiting the spaces. But I think offensively has been a very complete game.
7: And Manchester City lost 4-2 to defending champions PSG. It was their first home game since being found guilty of breaking Premier League financial rules, while Aston Villa beat Fenerbahce 6-0. From Sky News, I'm Imani Rana.

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2: The SNP will launch the biggest pro-independence drive since 2014 this weekend as the party's conference gets underway in Aberdeen. John Swinney says the Choose Scotland campaign will aim to win over hearts and minds. It'll culminate in a national day of action on St Andrew's Day in November. The First Minister says if Andy Burnham can revisit Brexit, then Scots should be given a vote on the constitution.
3: What's good for the goose is good for the gander. He's the first Prime Minister since 2014 to admit that if the people of Scotland want to exercise their right to choose, they should be able to do so, and I intend to hold Andy Burnham to that commitment.
2: Meanwhile, the SNP has been accused of betraying the North East over unspent Aberdeen City Region deal funds. The Conservatives claim the Scottish Government spent just £51.8 million of the £254 million of additional funding for housing, transport and digital infrastructure. North East Tory MSP James Adams says ministers can't make enormous funding promises and hope nobody notices when they're undelivered.
4: The SNP made a huge song and dance about this £254 million when it was announced, but a decade later, they've spent barely a fifth of it, and I know people are looking at the 10-year city deal window that's about to close, and they're wondering where the delivery has been for us in the North East.
2: Ukraine's leader has warned the US president is on the wrong side of history over his recent diesel deal with Russia. Relations between America and Ukraine are increasingly fraught as Volodymyr Zelensky also raised fears about the sudden block on the Starlink satellite system run by Elon Musk's SpaceX. Russell Brand is back in court for the second day of his rape and sexual assault trial. Yesterday, the prosecution called him a ruthless and manipulative predator who laughed at women he abused. The 51-year-old actor and comedian denies 7 historical sex assault charges involving 6 women spanning a decade from 1999. And finally, Celine Dion says it's a true honour to join the Barbie legacy after the toy maker created a doll of her. The design pays tribute to the outfit the singer wore during her performance of Titanic theme My Heart Will Go On at the Oscars in 1998.
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2: Mostly dry this morning with brighter sunny spells breaking through later, light winds and highs of 14 Celsius. I'm Sky McCord. You're up to date on Original 106.
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6: Thank you, Sky.
5: With Claire and Pete.
6: Good morning. Hello. It is what day? I don't even know what day it is.
7: It's Thursday and welcome back from Sweden.
6: Thank you. I'm really sorry I couldn't find your ex-girlfriend.
7: Oh, don't even go there. The trauma. Nice to have you back, though.
6: Oh, thanks. Good to be back. Right, we'll talk about my travels. We'll get to that and we'll get DJ Sammy on first.

0: 6:06. Hello. Good morning. It's Thursday morning. My name's Claire. That's Pete.
1: Hello.
0: We are back reunited for one day only. It's a bit of breakfast bingo this week, right?
1: Look, it is. I'm off Friday, Monday. That's literally the only days I'm taking off for the full Easter holiday. Easter? For October. The tatty holidays. So yeah, going to spend a little bit of time with Jax and Emily and do some fun stuff for a couple of furlong weekends.
0: That'll be nice. Have you got anything planned, or are you just going to see what happens?
1: Yeah, we are going to go up to Narnia.
0: Narnia,
1: the Costa, up to Nairn, yeah.
0: Ah, right, okay. That's cool, though.
1: That's
0: nice. Family time.
1: So you're just back from Sweden. We have a kind of group chat, and you've been sharing some of the highlights of Sweden and some interesting items you've been tasting.
0: Yeah, let's do this. We'll do it in about an hour. I need my tummy to settle first before we even start this, right? So, yeah, it was great. It was a whirlwind 48 hours. And basically flew into Copenhagen. It was late at night. Stayed in one of those capsule hotels.
1: I saw that. How was it?
0: Cozy? It was fine. Yeah. Like, basically, it is like a little pod, and you've got enough space to sit up in it. Like, if you're sat cross-legged, that type of thing, and you've maybe got another few inches before your head was to hit the roof.
1: Can you hear people above you and beside you?
0: We were upstairs. But I didn't hear anyone downstairs or beside me. Or in, because there's about 12 pods in one dorm.
1: Is it essentially like a bunk bed? The person underneath you will be right underneath you, but in their own pod.
0: Yes, that is essentially what it is. Anyway, it was interesting. Do you know what? For £15 per person.
1: That's a bargain.
0: That's
1: I would do that.
0: Scandinavia is expensive.
1: Yeah.
0: So that worked out for that. So we stayed there. Then got the train over the bridge / tunnel that goes to Sweden.
1: Yeah.
0: Did that the next morning. Did a little bit around Malmo. Went to what you're talking about. We'll do that after 7.
1: Yeah.
0: Went up to Lund. Went to Helsingborg. Stayed in a bougier hotel that night. Then got the ferry back to Denmark, to Helsingør. And then back down to Copenhagen and flew home.
1: And here you are.
0: And
1: you're
0: here
1: back. Back to it.
0: Yeah. Back to it. So best press the right buttons and, you know, see if I can remember how to do this. But yeah, we'll dissect that little bit. Oh, dissect. Oh, did I say that?
1: What?
0: Right.
1: Okay. Oh, no.
0: We'll get to that in about an hour.
1: No.

0: Rosie and Appetit's Original 106. Good morning. My name's Claire. That there is Pete.
1: Hello. Good morning.
0: We have a feature that we do at this time every weekday morning called The Top 3. Have you continued this while I've been off?
1: Yeah, we've been doing it.
0: All right. Okay, that's fine then. I need to check in and make sure that the lads aren't being too laddie.
1: No, we weren't. We were actually very grown up about it. We were not being immature or childish in any way.
0: That means you were 100% being immature and childish.
1: Not at all. Right, what we got?
0: I know you lot.
1: What we got today?
0: Right, I thought we could do this because I'm just back off my holidays from Scandinavia.
1: Yeah.
0: So top three things people associate with Scandinavia.
1: Oh. Blonde hair.
0: Oh, it's a good one. It doesn't feature though.
1: What, does it not?
0: Nope. In at three is Vikings and in at two is the Northern Lights.
1: Right. What? Oh, I think I might have it.
0: Don't say it then if you think that's the case. And if you think you've got it, you can let us know 01224 460 106. Drop us a WhatsApp and we will we'll see if you've got it right. We'll reveal the answer in around about 30 minutes.
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0: Thursday morning. That's Denise Williams. Let's hear it for the boy. Good morning, Claire and Pete here. Right time for What the Fact.
1: Yeah, right. Today's fact is more, it's maybe more of a headline, but it's still a fact because I never knew that you could do this. But Mexico's National Guard has recruited a 15-pound chihuahua to be part of their squad.
0: Huh. I mean, he looks the part. Pete's just showing me a picture there.
1: But he does actually work. He's a commando. He sniffs out things. And he does actually play an important role.
0: Do you know what's really
1: Who
0: funny?
1: Knew?
0: Chihuahuas are the barkiest dogs that I can possibly think of. So I can imagine...
1: Quite yelpy.
0: If you don't see him...
1: Yeah.
0: He's going to be a brilliant guard dog, that's for sure. Right, thank you for that. We'll have another same time tomorrow. Any rain this morning should dry out. Drier afternoon. Highs of 14. Here's Sky.
2: Andy Burnham has been challenged to bring it on and allow a second independence referendum. The SNP conference gets underway in Aberdeen today. Meanwhile, the SNP has been accused of betraying the North East after ministers admitted almost 80% of additional investment pledged alongside the Aberdeen City Region deal remains unspent after 10 years. And Volodymyr Zelensky says Donald Trump's diesel deal with Russia is a victory for Vladimir Putin. The Ukrainian president says the US leader is on the wrong side of history. We'll be right back.

0: Stella Lefty in Boston. It's just so catchy, right? Hello, it's Claire and Pete here. Reunited on Original 106, back together for one day only. Yeah, that's just us. It's just how we roll.
1: Yeah, it's a bit of a... We've got some holidays. We're using up our days, and then it'll be back to...
0: Back to normal.
1: Back to the normal.
0: Yeah, then the holidays will reset and we'll be taking them again.
1: Yeah.
0: Right, we're in the midst of the top three things people associate with Scandinavia. Three's Vikings, two's Northern Lights. What do you reckon the top one is? Over to you, 01224460106. You can use that number a little bit later if you fancy getting in the draw for Keep the Heat as well. 20 seconds on the clock. One letter assigned to you, six categories, all need to be answered by something that begins with that letter. Do it all within the time, you win the money.
1: Oh, is it the chef from The Muppets?
0: What?
1: Smorgy, burgy, burgy, burg. Smorgy, burgy, burg.
0: No.
1: Right, okay. Where were we? Keep the Heat. Yes, that's right. If you're up for playing today, you can enter right now at original106.co.uk. Get yourself in the draw and that will be you in there nice and early. Yesterday, we played with Caleb. Here's how he got on.
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3: 6:42, traffic looking okay at the moment. There's a lot to watch out for in the roads at the moment though. A90 Citybound, Drumlithie, still down to one lane there due to roadworks. Traffic looking okay at the moment along that section. Anderson Drive is down to one lane northbound at Great Western Road. That's going to cause some delays a little bit later. Looking okay at the moment. Well, Wellington Road still closed southbound towards Hareness Road. South College Street closed both ways, as is Milburn Street. Anything you see today, you can let us know. It's Aberdeen 460 106.

0: Ava Max, Sweet But Psycho on Original 106. Hello, live from Aberdeen. My name's Claire, that's Pete.
1: Yes, hello.
0: We are doing the top three, which is a feature that we've been running, kind of like Family Fortunes. You need to figure out what the top one is for this, right? Top three things people associate with Scandinavia. In it three is Vikings, and in it two is the Northern Lights.
1: Linda's putting a guess. She reckons, is it reindeer?
0: Yeah, it is raining outside, actually. Oh, that was a really bad...
1: goodness.
0: I'm sorry.
1: Did you just dad's joke me?
0: I did.
2: Wow.
0: I got you back with your own dad jokes. No, it's not rain. It is rain outside, but it's not reindeer. It just feels weird when I say that now. The answer was IKEA.
1: IKEA?
0: Apparently so. There we go.
1: There we have it.

Eagle Eye Cherry and Save Tonight, 6:54. Good morning, it's Thursday, 15th of October. A bit rainy start, a bit dreith this morning, so take it easy on your commute. We'll get a full travel report in about 25 minutes here on Original 106. Should dry up later, highs of 14.

0: Right,
1: can never
0: you?
1: Trust a beaver. That's what I say.
0: I don't know if this is just a Glasgow thing or if it's an actual Scotland thing, although I've not seen too many cones around here recently.
1: I think it became more broadly Scottish during the World Cup, but it's always the classic Glasgow traffic cone on a statue.
0: I can never remember the statue's name, but it's that one just outside, just at Buchanan Street,
1: yeah.
0: Is it? I'm sure it's the one where he's on the horse. It's that standard one. Tell me more about this grandmother.
1: She's minding her own business, and then she's getting arrested because AI thought she was a criminal, but she wasn't, and it was also an image that was used on a fake ID.
0: So, has this been proven that the fake ID was her?
1: I mean, there's no further details on this, but I think the whole thing, I don't think her ID was stolen. I think she looked like the person on the fake ID that was a criminal.
0: Okay.
1: And got arrested because of it.
0: It's too much.
1: It is.
0: AI, I'm not... this is where I get on board with it for so far, and then stories like this come out. I'm beep, beep, beep, reversing my way away from AI again.
1: Beep, beep, beep, beep, beep,
0: yeah, that's
1: beep,
0: the one.
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0: The SNP's Stephen Flynn is challenging the Prime Minister to put his political convictions to a democratic test on independence. In his opening speech to the SNP conference in Aberdeen today, he's expected to ask Andy Burnham to let the people of Scotland decide. It's also thought Mr. Flynn will suggest the Labour leader's obsession with the First Minister is inextricably linked to his own survival as Prime Minister. Meanwhile, John Swinney says Mr. Burnham must allow another referendum.
1: What he said is that when the people of Scotland want to have a referendum on independence by demonstrating their support for independence, that's what they should have. And that's exactly what I intend to make sure is the case.
0: Elsewhere, the Conservatives are accusing the Scottish Government of betraying Aberdeen and the Shire over unspent funding for housing, transport and digital infrastructure. The Tories claim just £51.8 million been spent of the £254 million Aberdeen City Region deal cash from 2016. North East MSP James Adam calls for ministers to come clean on where the remaining money is.
2: Stephen Flynn has now put in writing that the agreement itself imposes no obligations on them to deliver this cash. Ministers cannot simply make enormous funding promises, bask in the glow of the positive headlines, and then hope that nobody notices when hundreds of millions of pounds fail to materialise.
0: Elon Musk suggested the US government may be responsible for slowing down Ukrainian drones linked to the Starlink internet system. Officials in Kyiv say some of their missions have been disrupted, while the tech boss says any limits are decided by the American military. The trial continues into allegations of rape and sexual assault against Russell Brand. Yesterday, the prosecution called him a ruthless and manipulative predator. The comedian denies seven offences against six women between 1999 and 2009. And the UK is going to lead a world-first mission to help clean up space. Cam Hall reports.
3: Giant robotic claws will be used to remove two dead satellites from the Earth's orbit. These threaten communications like GPS signals and weather forecasts. The operation's due to start in 2029.
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0: Mostly dry this morning with brighter sunny spells breaking through later. Light winds and highs of 14 Celsius. I'm Sky McCord. You're up to date on Original 106.
6: Thank you, Sky. Good morning. Hello, yeah, just us here.
7: A little bit wet on the roads this morning. Traffic looks okay so far. I'll check in and give you an update in about 20 minutes.
6: So back from my holidays, and when I was on holiday, I went somewhere very specific and ended up, feeling a little bit ill, right? I'll tell you more about this.

0: o'clock this morning. Martin's on from 10. Triggs here from 2. Lachlan's here from 6. We're all back in our normal place, right?
1: That's a rarity these days.
0: Tell me about it. Tomorrow is Julia and I. We will have more tickets to give away for Pataudry, just like you guys did last Friday.
1: Yeah, that's right. It's a lot of fun.
0: We'll get to that. I'll give you more details on that a little bit later on. Speaking of fun, right, I'm just back from my holiday and I had a great time. It was amazing. I did, flew to Copenhagen, took the train across the bridge that's half tunnel, half bridge, although I'd say it's more bridge than tunnel. Went to Sweden, into Malmo, and then up to Lund, Helsingborg, stayed in Helsingborg for the night, got the ferry across to Helsingør, and then down to Copenhagen again.
1: Beautiful country, though. It's lovely. It is lovely over there.
0: I was impressed because it didn't rain once until we got to the airport.
1: Oh, wow. That's lucky, then.
0: A whimsical 48 hours in Scandinavia was amazing. If you want to check out some of the things that I did, by the way, you can. My Instagram's at onairclaire. You can go and have a look and have a nosy. And you might see some things that you don't want to see as well, to be honest with you. I went, when we went across the bridge to Malmo, one of the things on my to-do list was the disgusting food museum, right?
1: Yeah. Okay, talk us through this.
0: It's not big, but it's worth it, right?
1: It looked big to me.
0: No, I can't reply to that. So we went round and basically they had like little displays.
1: Yeah.
0: And then they had a little bit about it. So it would talk you through like where something was from. First of all, by the way, your ticket in was a sick bag, right? That's just giving you, and you walked in and the stench hit you.
1: And could you eat things as you go, or was it just you're just looking at the things
0: that people could eat? The looking bit first, the tasting bit last.
1: Because you sent an image to our group chat of one of the dishes, and it was...
0: No, it wouldn't be the wine scandal. Was it the frogs?
1: No.
0: Was it the pork brains?
1: It was part of a whale, I believe.
0: A whale. Was that the Rocky Mountain oysters?
1: No.
0: Which are bull testicles.
1: Oh, no. It was a whale's...
0: No, I think that was a bull.
1: Oh, was it?
0: I don't think it was a whale. Let me see if I put it up here. Oh, there it is. No, it was a bull.
1: It was a bull.
0: Was it this one?
1: Oh, that's it. Oh, my goodness. How did it taste?
0: No, well, when you got to the tasting bit, that wasn't on offer, I'm afraid. I'm glad to say that I didn't eat that. But we did have a proper I'm a Celebrity challenge.
1: Right.
0: Because there was many different cheeses. Oh, I'm getting the heave just thinking about the cheese. So there was.
1: I love cheese, though. You like cheese,
0: right.
1: Don't you?
0: There was a Swedish cheese. Then there was something else, a bluishy cheese. And then there was a cheese that was made in the stomach of a goat. It was made in the stomach. Honestly, I've never smelled anything so rotten.
1: That's
0: not good.
1: Yeah, I mean, okay, I get it that things curdle down there. So how did they get it out of the goat's stomach?
0: I don't know. I didn't ask these questions. I tried it and I was like, hard pass, not for me. What else did we have? Mealworms tasted just like potatoes, to be honest with
1: you. Okay, oh, yuck.
0: There was ants that were quite lemony.
1: Oh.
0: It was I'm a Celebrity kind of type challenge.
1: Because the food in Sweden... It's normally quite nice. You know, you get a smorgasbord, smorgastorta. They've got great bakeries, wonderful tastes. But you're eating bull's bits.
0: I didn't eat the bull's bits, okay? Let's clarify that just now. I did have fermented shark, which for someone who doesn't eat anything that comes out of the sea, I was not liking it to begin with. But
1: fermented anything
0: good.
1: Is a big no.
0: Also fermented herring, which was terrible. The smell, the stench. I'm going to play you a sound effect, though, and you need to tell me what this is.
1: Go on.
0: Ignore the crowd in the background.
1: Right.
0: Focus in on the noise.
1: Do that again. Is that the keep the heat wheel being spun? Is that what it was?
0: Actually,
1: did you take
0: like
1: it
0: that.
1: With you on holiday?
0: No, I didn't. That was a crunching into a big beetle.
1: Oh,
0: that's what
1: goodness.
0: That was. Listen. Oh. That is the cracking of its shell.
1: How could you? Oh, I actually feel sick. My goodness.
0: There was a hot sauce challenge to do at the end. However, I actually really like hot sauce and I was kind of there for it. But the man in front of me sweated so much when this was happening that I was like, no, I'm out. Because I knew that we were on a whimsical tour and I thought, I cannot be ill.
1: Yeah, no.
0: I cannot. And you weren't allowed milk for any time of it until the
1: really?
0: End. Yeah, it was a challenge. So we skipped on that bit and then went to the cookie shop next door and had chocolate chip cookies, which I'm now hoping really were chocolate chips. No, they weren't.
1: I really don't know what you ate over your trip.
0: It was delightful. Check it out. Disgusting food.

0: China Black and Searching. This is Original 106 live from Aberdeen. It's Claire and Pete here. So I was off last Friday, but you and Lachlan were tasked with giving away some tickets, right?
1: Yeah, that's right. We had tickets up for grabs for the game at Pittodrie. And basically, well, it's free tickets to the game. That's it.
0: Exactly. So the Dons are back in action on Saturday, taking on St Mirren with a 3pm kickoff. And tomorrow, Julia and I will be giving away five pairs of tickets to the game. I loved how you guys did it last week, so I think we should just do it again. So talk me through it. What
1: Stick
0: do you have to do?
1: The same format. All you've got to do when you answer the phone is shout this word as loud as you can.
0: Go!
1: That's it. And it doesn't matter where you are, whether it's a library, a busy bus, an office, on your street, you gotta shout it as loud as you can.
0: Exactly. So we will do that again tomorrow. You can register. We'll give you all the details on that tomorrow morning. But if you fancy heading off to the football this weekend, that's exactly what you need to do. We can send you off for free. And don't worry, it's tickets for a tenner. So if you don't manage to win with us at Pittodrie, with all adult tickets are £10 and under 12s are going free. We're looking forward to this, right? There's lots going on as well. Richard Donald Stand Fan Zone. Turnstiles open at 1 for that. There's food and drinks available. There's a chance to grab a pre-match pint. So lots of things on the go. Just make sure you check out Julia and I. We'll play between 8:30 and 9 tomorrow.
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7: It is 7:20. To expect some delays, A90 heading into the city through Drumlithie. You've already got about 5 minutes or so through the roadworks there. They're down to one lane northbound. Look out for that. Elsewhere then around the city, not looking too bad. West Hill Bypass flowing reasonably steady at the moment. Looking pretty good around Garthie. Anderson Drive starting to build a little. You're down to one lane northbound at Great Western Road Junction, so that's going to cause a few delays today. Wellington Road is closed heading out of the city towards Hareness Road. South College Street still closed both ways. That's from Wellington Place to the Arches. And Milburn Street also still closed. Anything else you see today, you can help keep us up to date. Give us a call. It's Aberdeen 460 106.

0: Justin Timberlake, Rock Your Body. This is Original 106. Claire and Pete here until 10 o'clock this morning. When you got married,
1: yeah,
0: did you get any nerves at your wedding at the bit where they said any objections?
1: I don't think I did.
0: Oh, so you were quite confident that everything was going to be fine.
1: Yeah,
0: nobody was going to burst in and say, stop the wedding.
1: But remember, we kind of did the legal bit ahead of our actual wedding and ceremony. We did it a kind of different way. So yeah, I was kind of fine with it. It doesn't matter if you object now. It's already done.
0: I feel like I've just seen the most random objection ever.
1: All right.
0: Okay, we'll get to this in the next 10. Weather-wise today, any drizzle this morning should clear up by lunchtime, leaving a better afternoon. Highs of 14. Sky has your latest.
2: Andy Burnham is being challenged to bring it on and allow a second independence referendum. The SNP conference gets underway in Aberdeen today. Meanwhile, the SNP has been accused of betraying the North East after ministers admitted almost 80% of additional investment pledged alongside the Aberdeen City Region deal remains unspent after 10 years. And Volodymyr Zelensky says Donald Trump's diesel deal with Russia is a victory for Vladimir Putin. The Ukrainian president says the US leader is on the wrong side of history.
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2: Chris Cadden insists head coach Stephen Robinson ensures every Aberdeen player is in no doubt what's expected of them at Pittodrie. The Dons' four-game unbeaten run came to an end on Sunday with a home defeat as the visitors St Johnstone won 1-0. Aberdeen will bid to bounce back when they welcome Dons boss Robinson's former club St Mirren to the Granite City. Cadden can guarantee one thing, he and his teammates will have clear instructions on what they need to do from their head coach, who he has also worked with at Motherwell. Fellow summer signing Brad Lyons tells Red TV that message is very simple.
5: You can have all the control of the game that you want, you can have all the possession, but goals change games and we need to be a lot better, we need to have a lot better quality in the final third.
2: You're up to date on Original 106.

0: Take That and Greatest Day. It's original 106. Would you say the greatest day of your life was the day you married Hannah?
1: Oh, yes. I mean,
0: sound sarcastic
1: It sounds like... That sounds like a weird answer. Yes, of course it is. Of course it was. It was.
0: I feel like I'm just dropping you right in it here. Can we talk about what you told me earlier?
1: What bit?
0: The part...
1: Oh.
0: No, it's okay. We'll maybe do that another
1: day. We don't
0: day.
1: Need to. Let's... Yeah.
0: Because it might end in divorce.
1: Stop.
0: And we don't
1: Honestly.
0: Need that.
1: Wow.
0: Right, okay. There is a couple from Hampshire that got married, right? And they had a little bit of their surprise during their wedding.
1: Okay.
0: So, picture this, they're there, their family's there, their 18-month-old daughter was there, there was 100 guests there. So there's a lot of people there, right?
1: Yeah.
0: And they're there, and they're standing up, and they're doing all the vows and the bits. I'm not really au fait with all of that and up to date with it, because I've never been married, so I don't know the bit.
1: But they're doing the vows, all that, yeah.
0: Yeah, and then it comes to the bit where it says, would anyone like to object? And this happens.
2: They should declare it now.
1: What is that?
0: The 18 month old who was sat there in this video eating her chicken nuggets, by the way, she was sat in a high chair, decided at that point that she was going to say it. So it's almost like she was determined that they were not getting married. She was putting in her objection.
1: What timing?
0: And then the crowd went wild. Do you know what? It's stuff like that that gives you a good giggle, though,
1: it's
0: right?
1: A bit of an icebreaker. At least it wasn't, you know, an ex that just stormed in at the back.
0: I mean, that would be dramatic in a whole other way. This was at least had a happy ending to it, and I'm happy to say the objection was overruled and they got married.
1: Oh.
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1: It is 7.45, a little bit slow through the Drumlithy roadworks. That's going to affect you heading northbound. It's not too bad, just a couple of minutes getting through those right now. Elsewhere in Aberdeen, Anderson Drive building up towards the Great Western Road junction. It is down to one lane along that section as you head northbound, so watch out for that. It's going to cause a few delays, starting to build up a little bit there. Looking pretty good around Garth D itself. West Hill Bypass starting to build, but no real major delays as yet. Wellington Road closed southbound towards Hareness Road, and South College Street closed both ways from Wellington Place to the Arches. Melbourne Street also still closed. Anything else you see, let us know. Aberdeen 460 106.

0: How good is that? Hall & Oates on Original 106. It's Claire and Pete here. Did you see, by the way, the Festival Awards? I'm looking for the actual name. UK Festival Awards, that's the one I'm talking about.
1: Yeah.
0: Well, they've made a bit of an impact in festivals across the UK, but also Summer's End Angus has featured a couple of times in that.
1: All right.
0: Which is really cool, right? So they're delighted to have Summer's End Angus featured on the long list for Independent Festival of the Year, Family Festival of the Year, and the Sarah Nulty Community Impact Award, right? Three phenomenal things.
1: Brilliant.
0: However, there is also one standout bit. Susan Boyle is longlisted for the UK Festival Performance of the Year at Summer's End, alongside artists like Kasabian, The Cure, Calvin Harris, and the Black Eyed Peas.
1: Go,
0: at other
1: Supo.
0: Events. I know, how amazing is that? She was phenomenal when she's there, and she's on still recovering from her stroke that she had like 3 years ago and stuff. So to get her back on the stage, I mean, the crowd, you could hear a pin drop during her set at Summer's End.
1: Okay.
0: Everyone was just mesmerised. So yeah, no, it was amazing to see her there. Best of luck to Summer's End.
1: Yeah.
0: At the UK Festival Awards. Right, let's get this on. Olivia Rodrigo, before we open the lines for Keep the Heat.

0: It's Olivia Rodrigo and Stupid Song on Original 106. Kev's on with Travel. What's happening?
1: There's been an accident on the A90 just at Bodham.
0: Oh, right. Okay. What's going on?
1: I don't know. There were four or five cars there, I think, that are being involved in it. So they're just at the side of the road.
2: Is it affecting traffic in both directions?
1: Yes, down to one lane.
2: Down to one lane both ways?
1: Yeah.
0: 01224 460 106 if you can update us on that or anything else.
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5: The SNP will launch the biggest pro-independence drive since 2014 this weekend as the party's conference gets underway in Aberdeen. John Swinney says the Choose Scotland campaign will aim to win over hearts and minds. It'll culminate in a national day of action on St Andrew's Day in November. The First Minister says if Andy Burnham can revisit Brexit, then Scots should be given a vote on the constitution.
6: What's good for the goose is good for the gander. He's the first Prime Minister since 2014 to admit that if the people of Scotland want to exercise their right to choose, they should be able to do so. And I intend to hold Andy Burnham to that commitment.
5: Meanwhile, the SNP has been accused of betraying the North East over unspent Aberdeen City region deal funds. The Conservatives claim the Scottish Government spent just £51.8 million of the £254 million of additional funding for housing, transport and digital infrastructure. North East Tory MSP James Adams says ministers can't make enormous funding promises and hope nobody notices when they're undelivered.
7: The SNP made a huge song and dance about this £254 million when it was announced, but a decade later, they've spent barely a fifth of it, and I know people are looking at the 10-year city deal window that's about to close and they're wondering where the delivery has been for us in the northeast.
5: Ukraine's leader has warned the US president is on the wrong side of history over his recent diesel deal with Russia. Relations between America and Ukraine are increasingly fraught as Volodymyr Zelensky also raised fears about the sudden block on the Starlink satellite system run by Elon Musk's SpaceX. Russell Brand is back in court for the second day of his rape and sexual assault trial. Yesterday, the prosecution called him a ruthless and manipulative predator who laughed at women he abused. The 51-year-old actor and comedian denies seven historical sex assault charges involving six women spanning a decade from 1999. And finally, Celine Dion says it's a true honour to join the Barbie legacy after the toy maker created a doll of her. The design pays tribute to the outfit the singer wore during her performance of Titanic theme My Heart Will Go On at the Oscars in 1998.
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5: A significant Aberdeen employer which provides mooring and anchoring equipment and services has faced a challenging year. Intermoor specialises in the sale, rental and management of mooring equipment that ensures the stability of offshore energy projects. Newly filed accounts for the financial year ending in 2025 show the business made a pre-tax loss of £2.1 million.
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5: Mostly dry this morning with brighter sunny spells breaking through later. Light winds and highs of 14 Celsius. I'm Sky McCord. You're up to date on Original 106.
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9: Thank you, Sky. Good morning. Hello, just us here.
10: Yeah, traffic building up a little bit on Anderson Drive. There's also been an accident, A90 at Bodham, causing delays. I'll give you an update in 20 minutes.
9: Yeah, what's the weirdest thing that you've ever seen being transported, right? We need to know more about this. We'll get to that shortly. And we play Keep the Heat for £500.

0: It's Pink and So What, 8:11, Thursday, 15th of October. Let's do this.
1: Keep calm.
2: Breathe.
1: Keep the heat.
3: Keep the heat, man.
0: All right, you know the deal here. £500 up for grabs if you can complete the challenge of Keep the Heat, 20 seconds on the clock. One letter assigned to you. Six categories all need to be answered by something that begins with that letter. Do that all within the time the money comes your way.
4: Yeah, this morning we're playing with Helen in Pitmedden. Helen, you're an ops manager. That sounds like a fancy job.
0: A busy job as well.
5: Yeah, so fun.
4: Fun at the same time. Well, that's good. Hey, look, 500 quid. If you win, what would you do with that, Helen?
5: Well, Christmas is coming up and I've got a little boy, so I think it'll go towards him for Christmas.
0: That's what it is. It's just the dreaded C word is just left, right and centre. I went into the shops the other day. We've not even had Halloween and the Halloween stuff was on sale and the Christmas stuff was
4: craziness.
0: Out.
4: Craziness. Right, look, Helen, I have spun the wheel and it has landed. I think this is a good letter. You're going to be playing with the letter A for Alpha.
0: A.
5: Okay, okay.
0: A for Alpha. That's the one. Just remember, with the letter A, you have to say the actual word that begins with A. Ah, something will not cut it, okay?
5: Okay.
0: All right, here we go then. Let's do this. Just shout pass if you can. Think of anything. We'll come back if time is allowed. You good?
5: Okay, okay.
0: Here we go then. Helen in Pitmedden with the letter A. Your first category is a football club.
5: Aberdeen Football Club.
0: A band or artist.
5: AC/DC.
0: A type of bird. A four-syllable word.
5: Abracadabra.
0: A superhero.
5: Aquaman.
0: Yeah, just after the buzzer on that one. Do you know what? You did not bad. Let's go through these.
4: Yeah, let's go through them. I'm still trying to work out how many syllables are in abracadabra.
0: Right. Oh, I think there's five, actually.
4: A football club, Aberdeen. Great answer. A band or artist. AC/DC, one of my favourites. Well done. Great answer. You passed on a bird. You could have had an albatross. A four-syllable word. Abracadabra. Yeah, that is five syllables. You could have had alligator. Anniversary. Anyway, yeah, there are lots of them, but you never got it right. A superhero. We didn't get an answer, did we?
0: Aquaman, was it you said just after the buzzer?
4: Oh, just after. Yeah, we could have had that one. And the last one would have been a sport beginning with A. Any ideas?
0: Archery. Athletics, anything like that would have worked.
4: Oh, tough one today. It's just a 2 out of 6, but well done.
0: Listen, you've got a couple of months before Christmas, right? So there's plenty of time to get yourself back in the draw. And hopefully
5: we can
0: win next time, okay?
5: Okay,
0: all right. Have a great
4: day. Thank you. See you, Helen.
0: Bye.
5: Bye-bye.
1: Okay, bye. Keep the heat. Answer 6 questions in 20 seconds to win £500.
3: Emma, keep the heat.
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0: Culture Club. How good is that, Karma Chameleon? At 8:18. Good morning. It's Claire and Pete here. We are moving very much into spooky season. Well, October is supposed to be like spooky month, but I've been very busy, so I'm only catching up on spooky season
1: right,
0: just
1: okay.
0: now. However, last night, as I was driving home, I saw probably the spookiest thing I think I've ever seen.
1: What?
0: On the roads. Yeah. Picture the scene. I'm driving along the Kingsway in Dundee. Please don't make any Dundee jokes because it's not about that, right?
1: I mean,
0: I shouldn't have
1: all
0: even
1: of that,
0: said where I was.
1: Everything is now scary. Everything.
0: I knew that was coming. And I was heading home, but I was driving along the Kingsway, and I don't know why that's so important to the story. Claire,
1: yeah.
0: just get to it. There was a car that was going along beside me, but it was like you were doing that bit where sometimes they were in front, sometimes you were in front, and every time this car overtook me, I was insert words here.
1: What was wrong with it?
0: There was something in the boot of the car that was giving me absolute fear.
1: Right.
0: So you know how in the boot you've got the parcel shelf?
1: Yeah.
0: There was something on that.
1: Okay.
0: Four hairdresser heads. And they were just looking out the back and I was like, I can't deal with this.
1: So completely innocent, yet you were spooked by it.
0: Yeah, completely. Because I was like, what on earth is going on here? I mean, it could just be a mobile hair lecturer person.
1: Mannequins, basically.
0: Why would you put them? Why would you set them up properly? And
1: for
0: why
1: that
0: would
1: reason.
0: You have them look at... I don't want to see them. I was busy going, I can't look in that direction, but keep your eyes on the road, Claire.
1: Were
0: what
1: they male?
0: Earth?
1: Were they female? Were they a mix?
0: I don't know. They were mannequins, but they had long hair. That's all I can tell you.
1: Right, okay.
0: I didn't look directly into their eyes either because I thought, no, there's too many stories about creepy dolls and dolls' heads and eyes that follow you around the places. So this morning, right, what is the weirdest thing that you've seen being transported?
1: Yeah, let's do this.
0: It doesn't have to be creepy. It can just be a little bit bizarre.
1: Odd.
0: Something that made you go, huh? But for me, that was the creepy one last night. 01224-460106.
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3: An earlier accident on the A90 Bodham is causing delays in both directions. It is passable, but down to one lane, so watch out for that. It's going to be a little bit slow there. A90 Drumlithy Roadworks. Traffic seems okay. It's busy, but moving fairly steady. Anderson Drive a little slow at the Great Western Junction. Great Western Road. You are down to one lane heading northbound along there. Don't forget Wellington Road closed southbound towards Hareness Road. South College Street still closed in both directions. That's between Wellington Place and the Arches. Millburn Street closed as well. Anything else you see, you can let us know. Give us a call, please. Aberdeen 460106.

0: How good is that? Clean Bandit and Symphony on Original 106. Claire and Pete talking about the weird things that you've seen transported.
1: Yeah, like this from Liz. She was in Turkey and saw someone transporting a full-sized bath on the back of a moped. Classic.
0: On the main road, probably, yeah. Driving along as well. Yeah, quite the thing. All right, what have you got for us? 01224 460106. Any drizzle this morning should dry up to leave a better afternoon. Highs of 14. Sky has your latest.
2: Andy Burnham is being challenged to bring it on and allow a second independence referendum. The SNP conference gets underway in Aberdeen today. Meanwhile, the SNP has been accused of betraying the North East after ministers admitted almost 80% of additional investment pledged alongside the Aberdeen City Region deal remains unspent after 10 years. And Volodymyr Zelensky says Donald Trump's diesel deal with Russia is a victory for Vladimir Putin. The Ukrainian president says the US leader is on the wrong side of history.
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2: Chris Cadden insists head coach Stephen Robinson's ensures every Aberdeen player is in no doubt what's expected of them at Pittodrie. The Dons' four-game unbeaten run came to an end on Sunday with a home defeat as the visitors St Johnston won 1-0. Aberdeen will bid to bounce back when they welcome Dons boss Robinson's former club St Mirren to the Granite City. Cadden can guarantee one thing, he and his teammates will have clear instructions on what they need to do from their head coach, who he has also worked with at Motherwell. Fellow summer signing Brad Lyons tells Red TV that message is very simple.
5: You can have all the control of the game that you want, you can have all the possession, but goals change games and we need to be a lot better. We need to have a lot better quality in the final third.
2: You're up to date on Original 106.

0: Wednesday. It's the 15th of October. Claire and Pete here until 10, talking about things that you've seen being transported, but not just like, oh, a truckload of logs or something, like something weird.
1: Like this one from Jeanette. I was up in Skye on holiday and saw Harry Styles dangling from a helicopter.
0: No,
1: didn't
0: you
1: realize
0: never.
1: It was him until later. Wish I'd gotten footage. Really? Is this a wind up?
0: Harry Styles being transported, dangling.
1: Whilst dangling from a helicopter.
0: Fair enough.
1: What was he doing in Skye?
0: I have a lot of
1: questions about that.
0: We need to know more, Jeanette.
1: Yeah.
0: Thank you for that. Right, Brian's on. What was it for you?
2: Right, it was a tale of a 365 helicopter from Bond Helicopters, and it was going down to Oxfordshire to go onto another helicopter, well, the body of another helicopter.
0: Oh, wow.
2: So I transported it on the back of a truck.
1: How long was it? Was it hanging off the back end?
2: No, it wasn't, no.
1: All right.
2: It was a full length, it was a flatbed truck, so Wait. It was a full length of that.
0: I'm trying to think, because helicopter, I mean, I can't put into perspective how big helicopter tails are, but did you have to get an S? Score, or were you able to just take it yourself?
2: No, I just took it myself. It didn't overhang the truck at all, so I was on my own.
1: Did you get a lot of strange looks from other people as they passed you by?
2: Yeah, especially on the motorway. Aye.
1: Yeah.
0: Maybe they thought that you had a special truck that would eventually take off at some point.
2: Well, you never know. I wasn't going that fast, though.
1: I guess not.
0: Wow, Brian, thank you so much.
1: Cheers, Brian.
2: No bother.
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1: It is 8:45. Let's get your latest. First of all, A90 Bodham looks like it's moving a lot better. There was an earlier accident there causing some problems. Traffic looks okay in that area, so hopefully that is clear now. Looking slow, Anderson Drive on either side of Great Western Road. You are down to one lane heading northbound, so watch out for that today. Then Wellington Road, you've still got that closure heading southbound towards Hareness Road. South College Street closed in both directions. Milburn Street also closed. Traffic not looking terrible at the moment. Reasonably steady throughout Holborn Street. A little bit of traffic there towards Great Western Road. Otherwise, it's not looking too bad. Anything else you see, let us know. Aberdeen 460 106.

0: that's my favourite Cat's Eye tune, I reckon. It's Animal on Original 106, live from Aberdeen. Claire and Pete here, talking about the weird things that you've seen being transported.
1: Yeah, and speaking of animals, Bruce Christie's been in touch. He saw a lion in the back of a pickup truck in Florida.
0: No, absolutely not. Hard pass.
1: Going to the zoo, maybe?
0: Well, maybe, but in the back of a pickup truck.
1: Yeah.
0: Feels kind of illegal. Something dodgy going on there. Eve says palm trees. They do have to move them around in the desert. I know that.
1: Yeah.

0: Oh.
1: Well, she'd wear a stop. Helmet, so that's going to ruin that fantasy.
0: Hair blowing
1: right
0: underneath the helmet in the wind.
1: No, stop. Anyway, the amount of times that she would see things, and everything was built up on the back of the motorbike. Like, no matter what it was, if it was stacks of hay,
0: they do
1: built
0: it.
1: Up. Yeah.
0: Scary.
1: It's amazing and scary and terrifying. Please always be safe when transporting things or driving
0: anything.
1: Heavy plant machinery, that kind of anything. Yeah.
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15: The SNP's Stephen Flynn is challenging the Prime Minister to put his political convictions to a democratic test on independence. In his opening speech to the SNP conference in Aberdeen today, he's expected to ask Andy Burnham to let the people of Scotland decide. It's also thought Mr Flynn will suggest the Labour leader's obsession with the First Minister is inextricably linked to his own survival as Prime Minister. Meanwhile, John Swinney says Mr Burnham must allow another referendum.
16: What he said is that when the people of Scotland want to have a referendum on independence by demonstrating their support for independence, that's what they should have. And that's exactly what I intend to make sure is the case.
15: Elsewhere, the Conservatives are accusing the Scottish Government of betraying Aberdeen and the Shire over unspent funding.

0: for housing, transport and digital infrastructure. The Tories claim just £51.8 million been spent of the £254 million Aberdeen City Region deal cash from 2016. North East MSP James Adam calls for ministers to come clean on where the remaining money is.
1: Stephen Flynn has now put in writing that the agreement itself imposes no obligations on them to deliver this cash. Ministers cannot simply make enormous funding promises, bask in the glow of the positive headlines, and then hope that nobody notices when hundreds of millions of pounds fail to materialise.
0: Elon Musk suggested the US government may be responsible for slowing down Ukrainian drones linked to the Starlink internet system. Officials in Kyiv say some of their missions have been disrupted, while the tech boss says any limits are decided by the American military. The trial continues into allegations of rape and sexual assault against Russell Brand. Yesterday, the prosecution called him a ruthless and manipulative predator. The comedian denies seven offences against six women between 1999 and 2009. And the UK is going to lead a world-first mission to help clean up space. Cam Hall reports.
2: Giant robotic claws will be used to remove two dead satellites from the Earth's orbit. These threaten communications like GPS signals and weather forecasts. The operation's due to start in 2029.
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0: Airport drop-off charges are to be reviewed by the government following sharp price increases in recent years. Analysis by the RAC found prices at major UK airports have risen by a third since the summer of 2025 on average. The Department for Transport says it's vital to ensure travel remains accessible and that passengers are treated fairly.
3: Original 106 weather with Remap Aberdeen.
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0: Mostly dry this morning with brighter sunny spells breaking through later, light winds and highs of 14 Celsius. I'm Sky McCord. You're up to date on Original 106.

0: Taylor Swift and Patient Zero on Original 106. Hello, it's Claire and Pete here. It is Thursday morning, which means Traitor's back on our TV screens tonight. Yesterday, because I obviously have been on holiday, I missed the last episode of Bake Off. I love kind of autumnal and winter TV. It's so good.
1: It's quite cosy. Things like Bake Off. It's just kind of that cosy season, isn't it? You start, the nights are darker, you kind of have a cup of tea. Yeah, who am I kidding? I'm in bed.
0: Exactly.
1: I'm asleep.
0: You're in bed. I'm catching up on the TV
1: right.
0: So that no one else has to, unless they want to, of course. So Bake Off with Nigella. I mean, she is smashing it. She's brilliant.
1: Yeah.
0: She's so much fun. Paul Hollywood as well. Alison Hammond, Noel Fielding. They're actually a great...
1: Quite a crew.
0: It wouldn't be a threesome. What's a four? A foursome, maybe? Or whatever it is, anyway.
1: Oh,
0: they're
1: wow.
0: doing a great job.
1: Yeah.
0: However... this week was bread week, and bread week's always notoriously hard or
1: is
0: difficult.
1: It?
0: Yeah. That was literally the worst episode I've ever seen in my life.
1: Why?
0: Not because it was a bad episode, but because the bakers, just about, I think it was 90% of them, served up raw food.
1: Oh, really? What went so wrong? Surely bread's a standard thing, isn't it?
0: Oh, no,
1: some yeast, some flour, let it rise.
0: You have to put... have you never seen Bake Off? Like, you have to make it showstoppery. You have to make it pretty spectacular.
1: Oh, you got a pattern on top of it.
0: No, you have to, like, build things with different breads and stuff.
1: Oh, right.
0: Yeah. However, the technical challenge, which is the one in the middle, they're basically given a recipe and
1: yeah.
0: you just have to hope for the best. Like, you have to just go for it. And it was flatbread. Right.
1: Oh, okay.
0: 90% of the contestants. What's flatbread? I was like, surely.
1: It's like a wrap, right? It's just like a flat bread.
0: Yeah, it's like what you would have a gyros in if you were in Greece.
1: Okay,
0: that kind of thing.
1: Right.
0: Like,
1: ooh,
0: flat
1: a gyros.
0: Bread.
1: Yeah.
0: And well, that's what it reminds me of. Anyway, I've never seen anyone make such a mess on Bake Off. Even the ones that have been dropped on the floor have been better than the absolute.
1: Could you make a flat bread?
0: I mean, I would give it a good go.
1: Right.
0: Or give it a good dough, whichever
1: oh, wow.
0: you prefer on that front. The problem is they had to stuff the flatbread, and even I was a little bit confused
1: oh.
0: by what they were asking for. But yeah, I've never seen Paul Hollywood stand up and go, this is the, in 17 series, this is the worst technical challenge I have ever seen.
1: That makes for good watching, right?
0: Exactly. It was good
1: yeah.
0: fun, to be fair. Bake Off back next Tuesday.
2: Let's go, girls.

0: 6. So not long until Annie the Musical is at His Majesty's, and I managed to grab a quick chat with Claire Sweeney, who plays Miss Hannigan in Annie. Yeah, she's on tour with it at the moment. So it's, yeah, just the start of November. They'll be here at the His Majesty's. Looking forward to going and checking that out. And Claire Sweeney's so lovely. I'm going to play you some bits from our chat, right? And you'll see how lovely she is herself. We'll get to that in the next 10. Also, this morning, Pete and I have been chatting about, well, the weird things that you've seen being transported. But it's kind of turned into the weird things that people have transported. As Grant's on with us.
1: I had two cages of four mannequins in them, dressed in PPE on the back of a flatbed truck.
0: Did you just have them there for fun, or were you transporting them somewhere?
1: I was taking them from Bridge of Dawn. I was only taking them over at Altman's, but they're going down to Great Yarmouth eventually.
0: Wow. How many dodgy looks did you get? Or people looking terrified?
1: People looking, and plenty of photos was getting taken as I was driving along. So.
0: I can imagine that.
1: I put a couple of photos on your Facebook there.
0: Oh, amazing. Is that the weirdest thing that you've ever transported?
1: Yeah, I would think so. Yeah, that's one that probably gave me the weirdest looks. I've had some weird bits of machinery not on, like. But.
0: Why were they, like, why not just rebuild the mannequins at the time? Do you know?
1: I don't know. They put a bit of shrink wrap around it. By the time I got it, even through the town, it was shrink wrap was blown off of it. So.
0: Please tell me it was Halloween.
1: The mannequins were dark colour.
0: Oh, God. Spooky season. I really hope you did it on Halloween.
1: No, I don't think it was Halloween. I can't remember exactly when it was. Why can you send them like that?
0: I love that, and I can only imagine the looks you were getting. Cheers for that, Grant.
1: Yeah, when I go over to the place I was taking them in Aberdeen, they were all out with their cameras there as well.
0: How terrifying. Yeah, not for me. And no thank you. Cheers, have a great day.
1: You too, bye.
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0: Little Mix and shout out to my ex on Original 106's Claire here. And just before I went on my holidays, I had a quick chat with Claire Sweeney, who is playing Annie. No, she's not. She's playing Miss Hannigan in the musical Annie that is coming to His Majesty's on Tuesday, the 3rd of November. So we have a couple of weeks to get ourselves sorted, get our tickets bought for this, because you just know it's going to be fantastic. So I asked Claire a couple of things, because she's iconic in many different roles, including, do you get to spend much time in Aberdeen when you're here?
1: I don't have my car, because I always fly up to Aberdeen because it's so far.
0: Yeah.
1: So I just kind of go around the town, really.
0: Well, that's nice. So we might spot you out and about, is what I'm hearing here.
1: Oh, God, yeah. Absolutely, yeah. What I remember about Aberdeen is massive seagulls. The biggest seagulls I've ever seen. They're like pterodactyls.
0: Yeah, well, tell you what, don't even think about eating a sausage roll or a poke of chips or anything like that, because they will snatch them.
1: I know, yeah.
0: Oh, well. If you're free one day, just pop in and see us in the studio.
1: Oh, that'd be nice.
0: You're joining us in Aberdeen, 3rd to the 8th of November. We're going to get to that very shortly. I've got a few things to chat about first, though. Were you as plagued by the name Claire as what I have been your whole life?
1: The song?
0: No.
1: Claire,
0: just,
1: the mum.
0: Well,
1: why?
0: That. When I was at school, there was 14 Claires in my year at school.
1: Really?
0: Yeah.
1: You see, I'm older than you, so maybe it wasn't a thing. I got named after the song, but no, I don't know. I didn't know loads of Claires.
0: Or, see if someone shouts over there to someone else, do you automatically hear Claire? Because that's what it is for me.
1: Anything that rhymes with it, I hear,
0: I know, and you turn around and you're like, what? And they're like, oh no, weren't speaking to you.
1: Yeah. Oh, that is funny.
0: Right, Claire, the first that you were on our screens, for me anyway, was Brookside. You went back there fairly recently, did you not?
1: Oh, I went to visit the close,
0: Yeah. How was that?
1: I took my son. It was lovely. It was quite emotional, because I remember I got out the car and this woman said, no filming round here. I've got my camera. And I was getting all emotional. She said, no filming round here, love. No, put your camera away. And then she went, oh, sorry, Claire, do you want me to take a picture?
0: I can imagine
1: My son just didn't get it. I mean, my boy, he was only 11, and he just couldn't understand why I was looking at houses, getting emotional, you know?
0: Yeah. What was that like, especially being part of one of the most iconic families in Brookside? I mean, what was that like when you were filming it?
1: For me, I mean, I'd been a fan of the show for years, and especially living in Liverpool. And when I was working on the cruise ships, my mum used to send me the videos of the omnibus.
0: Oh, really?
1: So our life was very much wrapped around Brookside. And when I was home, I'd go to the market in the morning with my mum. Then we'd sit and watch the omnibus while my mum did the ironing. And it was a big part of our lives to suddenly step on the cobbles and be like stepping into the telly box as such, you know what I mean? Be part of it. I couldn't quite believe it.
0: That's amazing. And obviously now, fast forward, you're in Coronation Street, which is another iconic soap. I mean, what was that transition like?
1: Oh, I loved being in Corrie. I left Corrie to do Annie, actually. So I loved Corrie. It was such a wonderful job. I loved, once again, I had a brilliant family. Tyrone as my son, Maureen Lipman as my mum, getting to poison Ken Barlow, having an affair with Steve McDonald. It was brilliant. It was so brilliant.
0: Well, that's it. I think I'm a few episodes behind, right? But did you not just randomly disappear? Are you coming back?
1: I don't know. Well, there's no plans to at the moment, but I don't know where I've gone.
0: Right, Annie, tell us, how has it been? Because, I mean, there's been amazing reviews about it so far. You're taking it on tour. You're in Glasgow at the start. Is it March next year, I think? But you're up in Aberdeen first, and that's the most important thing. So how's it been playing Miss Hannigan?
1: Oh, I love it. Well, Hannigan was a dream role for me. I've always wanted to play Hannigan, and you know, because she's such a great mix of things. She's hard, she's alcoholic, she's vulnerable, she's a bit tragic, she's funny. And I'm like, you know, what do you do after this character-wise in musical theatre? It's got to be one of the best parts ever.
0: Mm-hmm. How many people have said, good morning, Miss Hannigan, to you since you started this?
1: I love it. I love it. When I come out the stage door, you often get loads of kids waiting and they all say it, and it makes my day.
0: That's adorable.
1: Yeah, absolutely makes my day.
0: So how long are you you running as Miss Hannigan for?
1: Oh, I'm doing it until March next year.
0: Right, Claire, we cannot wait to have you up here in the Granite City. It's going to be amazing. And
1: it's going to be fab.
0: Do you know what? See if we get you in here, we'll try and teach you some Doric and then you'll fit in with the locals and maybe be able to chase a seagull away.
1: Absolutely. Thank you so much.

0: So, how lovely is Claire Sweeney? Make sure you check out Annie when she's here as Miss Hannigan on the 3rd of November. That's when the run kicks off here at His Majesty's Theatre. My name's Claire. Morning here until 10. We'll get some early clues for the top 10 at 10 and we'll get Dua Lipa next on Original.
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0: Brothers, What a Man Gotta Do. It's original 106. Good morning. Right, early clues for the top 10 at 10. New on the telly for part one, Spitting Image, Thomas the Tank Engine and Friends, and Hello, Hello. And for part two, Now albums stopped being released on cassette tapes this year, with the final cassette being Now 64. Does that help? Does that hinder? Martin is on the way with all the tunes to go with those clues next.
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13: The Prime Minister is expected to be challenged over a cost-of-living tsunami during the first day of the SNP's conference in Aberdeen. The party's Westminster leader will urge Andy Burnham to shave more than £500 off of household bills. Other speeches will repeat calls for a second Scottish independence referendum. First Minister John Swinney claimed yesterday it's dominating the PM's thinking.
14: I think I've got very much into the Prime Minister's head. He's talking about independence an awful lot.
15: He's also shut the argument down.
14: Well, he's not actually. What he said is that when the people of Scotland want to have a referendum on independence by demonstrating their support for independence, that's what they should have.
13: Meanwhile, there's calls for the SNP to make it clear where unused cash from the £254 million Aberdeen City Region deal will be spent. North East MSP James Adams tells us the SNP's betrayed the North East.
16: This money was promised to Aberdeen and Aberdeenshire, and the SNP must come clean about where the remaining £202 million is, which projects will receive it, and exactly when it will be delivered.
13: Police have identified the body of a man recovered after a fishing vessel went missing off the coast of the Isle of Lewis. 49-year-old Douglas Craigie was part of the boat's crew last known to have been operating close to the port of Ness on Tuesday. Two other men, 40-year-old Norman Murray and 23-year-old Murdo Morrison, remain unaccounted for. And a black Labrador from the Scottish Highlands has been named Animal of the Year. Skia is the first dog to be able to hunt down an invasive and dangerous species called carpet sea squirt.
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13: Mostly dry this morning with brighter sunny spells breaking through later. Light winds and highs of 14 Celsius. I'm Sky McCord. 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
0: Frankie Goes to Hollywood, relax. ZZ Top, Give Me All Your Lovin' just before that. Thank you, news team. Thank you, breakfast team. See you again tomorrow morning. Bumper Friday special and all of that. Okay, it's all about the year guessing. A year change on the way at about 10:30. But right now, with two songs in, have you spotted the year? Maybe these clues will help you identify it.
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0: Born in this year, you had Calvin Harris, paracyclist Neil Fackey, Kelly Osbourne, and actors Claire Foy and Scarlett Johansson. And here's an entertainment story that was making big news at the time. Michael Jackson was at the peak of his powers, and it was also the year that his hair caught fire when he was filming a Pepsi Cola commercial, inflicting second-degree burns to his head and neck. I think that was a turning point in his life. Everything seemed to change after that. So which year do you think we've got? Well, if you know, get in touch. You can text me. You can text me, or you can message me from the original 106 app. Or you can WhatsApp me or call me on 01224-460106.
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0: I've got the music turned up to 11 in the studio. I think this might be one of my favourite music years. Definitely my one of my favourites from the 80s, anyway. I don't think I'm giving too much away. When I reveal, it is an 80s year. Laura Branigan, Self Control. Stay there, more tunes to come from our mystery year. Then we'll do a year switch. And I still have to recap the top five singles from the 15th of October in our mystery year. I will do that too.
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Part 1 on Original 106. 15th of October in our mystery year, the top 5 singles on the UK chart were as follows, with Phil Oakey and Giorgio Moroder, Together in Electric Dreams at 5.

A song that came from a movie called Electric Dreams at number 5. And another movie song from Paul McCartney at 4. McCartney's movie was called Give My Regards to Broad Street.

with a war song. This week in our mystery year at number 3. I just called to say how much I care. Well, it had spent many weeks at number 1. I just called to say I love you. But in this week in our mystery year, Stevie Wonder, I just called to say I love you, had slipped back a notch to number 2, meaning Wham! Freedom was at number 1 this week in our mystery year.

Maybe the memories are flooding back. Maybe you weren't around at the time. That was the top five this week, mid-October. But in which mystery year? If you know, go on, give us a shout. You know how to do it. You know how to get in touch. When you're doing that, I'll play this Cool and the Gang, Joanna, on the original.

0: 84. 84 is a very good year for Kool and the Gang. Not just that hit, they had many more in the mid-80s. Okay, let's get rid of 84 and do year 2 on our top 10.
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0: And in July of our mystery year, Billy Joel played his last gig in Scotland. It was at Glasgow's SCCC on the 27th of July. And in March, you may remember this one, it became illegal to smoke in any pub, restaurant, nightclub, and most workplaces and work vehicles anywhere in Scotland. The first nation in the UK to implement the no smoking law. The smoking ban became law in the rest of the UK 1 year later. So, which year have we got? Part two of the top 10 at 10.
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0: Charles Barkley, Crazy. 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

Thunder in My Heart Again from Mick and Leo Sayer. I think that's the only Leo Sayer song that we feature on the Top 10 at 10 listings. I need to find a way to put that right. Bob Sinclair, Love Generation playing as well, but we need to identify the mystery year. Well, in October in this year, local singing sensation at the time, Sandy Tom, opened a new venue for students in Aberdeen. Sandy from Macduff provided the official opening of the University of Aberdeen Hub, performing a set from her debut album, Smile, It Confuses People. The Hub, which cost £8 million, was created within the refurbished dining, leisure and social facility on the uni campus. But which year? If you know, go on. Call me or WhatsApp me on 01224 460 106. It would be fantastic to hear from you. You can message me from the app as well.

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0: What a tune. Love that. Rogue Traders. The singer with the outfit was Natalie Basingthwaite, who you might remember better as being Izzy in Neighbours. So, today, 1984 on part one, and it was the year 2006 on part two. A few quick hellos here. Hello to Joe and to Nancy Dewar. Thank you for your calls, ladies. Much appreciated. Hi to Mary, to Kari and Jeanette, Marcus, Bob and Nathan. Nathan getting both ears spectacularly look wrong today. Very entertaining, but it wasn't a 70s year and it wasn't 2018 either. What are you thinking about? Another 2 years on our Top 10 at 10 again tomorrow morning.
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6: The Prime Minister is expected to be challenged over a cost-of-living tsunami during the first day of the SNP's conference in Aberdeen. The party's Westminster leader will urge Andy Burnham to shave more than £500 off of household bills. Other speeches will repeat calls for a second Scottish independence referendum. First Minister John Swinney claimed yesterday it's dominating the PM's thinking.
7: I think I've got very much into the Prime Minister's head. He's talking about independence an awful lot.
8: He's also shut the argument down.
7: Well, he's not actually. What he said is that when the people of Scotland want to have a referendum on independence by demonstrating their support for independence, that's what they should have.
6: Meanwhile, there's calls for the SNP to make it clear where unused cash from the £254 million Aberdeen City Region deal will be spent. North East MSP James Adams tells us the SNP's betrayed the North East.
9: This money was promised to Aberdeen and Aberdeenshire, and the SNP must come clean about where the remaining £202 million is, which projects will receive it, and exactly when it will be delivered.
6: Police have identified the body of a man recovered after a fishing vessel went missing off the coast of the Isle of Lewis. 49-year-old Douglas Craigie was part of the boat's crew last known to have been operating close to the Port of Ness on Tuesday. Two other men, 40-year-old Norman Murray and 23-year-old Murdo Morrison, remain unaccounted for. And a black Labrador from the Scottish Highlands has been named Animal of the Year. Skia is the first dog to be able to hunt down an invasive and dangerous species called carpet sea squirt.
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6: Mostly dry this morning with brighter sunny spells breaking through later, light winds and highs of 14 Celsius. I'm Sky McCord. 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We'll be right back.

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1: A few questions that I need to know. 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

0: nearly 10 past 11, All Saints, Never Ever, on Original 106, Bruno Mars, and I Just Might before that. Very busy on this morning's Top 10 at 10. There were a few messages that came in that I feel I should give a mention to on the radio, like this one from Mark Alexander, who correctly guessed year one. Mark said, was the year 1984 the year I could legally have a drink? Also, can you say thank you to the guys at Norscott for singing happy birthday to me today on the day that I can finally get my free bus pass? Well, I think we should all sing happy birthday to you. Come on, kids.
1: Happy.

Happy birthday, Mark, and you get your bus pass today. That is a boon. You're going to love that. Got my one, and I use it every day. The amount of fuel you save with those things is amazing. Anyway, another mention here quickly for Graham Sutherland, who said, "Morning, Martin. I have no doubts in the first year. It was 1984, the year I left school and started my first job in the big bad world. Great music and memories. Thanks from Graham." Thank you, Graham. Lovely to hear from you. Right, that is actually now the top 10 at 10 put to bed, I think. Yeah.

0: thing. Jennifer Lopez, My Love Don't Cost a Thing. That is right within my price bracket. Hi to Andrea and to Graham as well. I can't believe it's nearly 20 past 11 and folks are still guessing on the top 10 at 10 years, which I revealed about 20 minutes ago. Anyway, doesn't matter. Thank you for being there. Thank you for loving Original 106. Always your favourite music. That continues in just a minute.
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Adele and Oh My God on Original 106. I was thinking during that song, what is she up to? She's been quiet for a while. Is there any new music on the way? So I typed into Google, is singer Adele? And you know sometimes how it'll complete your question for you. The top one of those was, is singer Adele still alive? Well, I figured she was. She is said to have returned to London to write and record new material at Church Studios, marking her first significant move back into blah, blah, blah, blah, blah. So it looks like there's more stuff coming, I would say. Good morning to you. It's Thursday, the 15th of October. We are precisely, as midday approaches, halfway through the month of October. Yeah. Traitors Episode 5 is on tonight. All very exciting. But to be honest, I can't remember what the cliffhanger was last Friday night. It's Global Hand Washing Day. It's National Mushroom Day. And it's National Grouch Day today. Are you a grouch? Don't know about you. All these national days, just nonsense, isn't it? Oh, it's all rubbish, says the inner grouch in me. Krista Berg, singer of The Lady in Red, is 78 today. Sarah Ferguson, ex-wife of Andrew Mountbatten Windsor, is 67. Dougie Vipond from Deacon Blue, he's the drummer with the band and is also the presenter with Landward. He is 60 today. Balloon birthday. And happy birthday also to Shuti Gatwa, Rwandan Scottish actor and the latest Doctor Who. Has he quit the role? Is he still Doctor Who? I don't know. I'm not a big fan. I would need to ask our Lachlan because he is the Doctor Who expert around these parts. So I'll check with him later. Anyway, Shuti Gatwa is 34 years old today.

0: Erasure, A Little Respect. They're on tour next year across the UK. Only one Scottish date, though. Tut tut. Could do better. So in Scotland, Sunday the 9th of May next year is your opportunity to see Erasure live. It might look a bit different, though, if you've seen them before, or if you're familiar with Erasure, you know, the duo. You'll get Andy Bell on stage. It says here, Vince Clarke will not be appearing live on stage due to travel fatigue following his move to California. Instead, he serves as the remote musical director for the tour from San Diego. Right, so Erasure are on tour, but Vince Clarke is opting to work from home. That's just lazy.
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Thursday morning, soon be Thursday afternoon. It's Original 106. The weekend is inbound, and on a Thursday, I don't know if you feel this as well, you get the first kind of flavour of the weekend approaching. Maybe that's you today. Maybe you've awarded yourself something nice to have with your cuppa this morning. I don't know. Miles Smith, Stargazing. Tom Grennan before that, Little Bit of Love. I love this song here. It's been around for a while. And suddenly, just recently, it burst onto the sales chart, making a good placing on the top five for Ella Langley. Lovely tune. Choosing Texas every time on Original. Just when

0: This is Original 106. Martin Ingram here. That's a Verve Bittersweet Symphony. Tomorrow we'll see Craig's final afternoon show. There's going to be a bit of a switcheroo going on, and Craig stepping away from the show. He's going to make tomorrow a big one, though. He's looking for your requests. And I think he's quite giddy about it all. He's quite excited about his show tomorrow afternoon.
1: Oh, hello, Jim. How are you?
2: Oh, I'm no bad, Moira. Did you know that it's Craig's leaving due on Friday and he's looking for requests?
1: Oh, how do I do that?
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1: What was that, Jim? 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
2: 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I said, you simply WhatsApp a voice note and he'll play it on Friday. He's looking for a skive.
1: Oh, sorry, Jim. I didn't quite catch that again. What did you say?
2: Oh, forget it, you daft boot.
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6: Stephen Flynn set to challenge the Prime Minister to put his beliefs to the test by allowing another vote on Scottish independence. In his keynote speech to the SNP conference today in Aberdeen, the Scottish Cabinet Secretary for Economy, Tourism and Transport's urging Andy Burnham to let the people of Scotland decide. Mr Flynn's also expected to argue the Labour leader's obsession with the First Minister is closely tied to his own political survival as Prime Minister. And John Swinney echoes that.
7: The Prime Minister can't have it both ways, and it's very clear that the independence argument is dominating the Prime Minister's thinking. I think I've got very much into the Prime Minister's head. He's talking about independence an awful lot.
6: A man who was found dead following reports of a missing fishing vessel off the coast of the Isle of Lewis has been named. Douglas Craigie was one of three men on board the vessel killed at when it failed to return to shore on Tuesday. The 49-year-old's two crewmates, 40-year-old Norman Murray and 23-year-old Murdo Morrison, remain missing. The trial of Russell Brand, who's charged with rape and other offences, has heard from its first alleged victim. The complainant says he raped her in 1999. He denies all allegations. A 17-year-old male's been charged in connection with an alleged stabbing in Fraserburgh. Police were called to reports of a man injured around Glenbuchty Place yesterday afternoon. A man in his 20s was taken to hospital. And finally, a black Labrador from the Scottish Highlands has been crowned Animal of the Year for her pioneering detection work. Skia is the first dog to be able to hunt down an invasive species called carpet sea squirt, which can be harmful to coastal habitats.
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6: Mostly dry with bright spells breaking through and the odd shower. Light winds with highs of 14 Celsius. I'm Skye McCord. You're up to date on Original 106.

0: the Coral. In the morning, you can win 500 quid at breakfast time with, well, normally Claire and Pete. It's Claire and Julia tomorrow morning, and they've also got tickets for this weekend's Dons game for you to win as well. But yes, you can win 500 quid on our game. Keep the heat. 20 seconds, you get a given letter of the alphabet, and we need six correct responses from you. Helen in Pitmedden was on this morning.
1: Keep calm.
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7: Tough one today. It's just a 2 out of 6, but well done.
0: That was Helen in Pitmedden. I can say it properly now. It's funny, I was listening this morning. My game fell apart at the same point as Helen's did after two questions. How did you get on with that? Well, listen, play tomorrow, win 500 quid, register right now to play, and maybe get the call back from Claire and Julia. 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

0: 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It's Original 106. Always your favourite music. There's One Republic and Counting Stars. 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Quite a busy timetable of fun stuff to do. 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

That is, oh, hello. Try that again. That is a cure. Not used to speaking on the radio. Don't worry about it. It's fine. The Cure, Friday I'm in Love, and Delights, Groovers in the Hearts as well, on Original 106. Duran Duran are in Scotland. They're only doing one date in our nation, sadly. I mean, I reckon they could have easily come to the P&J Live Arena, but no. Duran Duran are in Glasgow tonight at the Hydro. Running now until Saturday, A Play, A Pie and a Pint at the Lemon Tree. The production is called Far's Your Willie Shakespeare New. 1984 continues its run at HMT until Saturday. Halliracket Theatre presents Next to Normal. That's at the Lemon Tree each evening this week until Saturday. What else we got? Mel C, off of the Spice Girls, is in Aberdeen tonight, part of the Masterclass Festival, so she's going to be speaking, not singing. Shout up on stage, see if she can do some singing, I would suggest. I'm not going to be there, but you can do that for me. An evening with Mel C at the Music Hall tonight. Fast Love, a tribute to George Michael at the Tivoli Theatre tonight. Quite a busy lineup of things to do. It's Original 106. If you have an event coming up that you're part of the organising committee for, you can get some free online publicity via our online website.

0: Aerosmith and I Don't Want to Miss a Thing on Original 106. Hope you're having a good day today. 22 and a bit minutes to 1 o'clock. Sunny intervals and a gentle breeze around the northeast of Scotland today. Top temperatures, we're looking at 13 in Aboyne, 13 in Peterhead, and touching 14 Celsius, Aberdeen and Inverurie today.
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Hello, good afternoon. It's Original 106 with Leona Lewis, Bleeding Love, Destiny's Child, Survivor. Just before that, President Barack Obama was in Scotland yesterday. He was doing his thing at the Hydro. It was like a Q&A. So, two comfortable chairs on the stage, President Obama on one of them, and host Sathnam Sangira was asking the questions. Barack gave a random shout-out to a Scottish band he saw at one of his first-ever concerts when he was speaking at the Hydro in Glasgow last night. He told the crowd, this may seem like a sort of a random shout-out, but at one of the first concerts I ever went to, Average White Band opened for Earth, Wind & Fire. And then he went on to discuss today's politics and the necessities of change in the modern world. And he also spoke about Iron Brew as well. When the host asked him whether he'd tried the drink whilst in Scotland, he says, I have an Iron Brew in my bedroom as we speak. A very delicious beverage. Iron Brew is very solid, very refreshing. Wow, what an endorsement that is. And the host said, well, you see, President Obama, not everything orange is bad. Glasgow fully approved of his visit. And being in the city, he got the same treatment as the Duke of Wellington statue, with a traffic cone placed over his head, which is a great photo opportunity. I mean, he'll be familiar with that after the World Cup, when in America, everything had a traffic cone on top of it. President Obama is off to Manchester next, where he'll appear at the Co-op Live Arena. It's Original 106, Michael Jackson now, Black or White.

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8: Stephen Flynn set to challenge the Prime Minister to put his beliefs to the test by allowing another vote on Scottish independence. In his keynote speech to the SNP conference today in Aberdeen, the Scottish Cabinet Secretary for Economy, Tourism and Transport is urging Andy Burnham to let the people of Scotland decide. Mr Flynn's also expected to argue the Labour leader's obsession with the First Minister is closely tied to his own political survival as Prime Minister. And John Swinney echoes that.
9: The Prime Minister can't have it both ways, and it's very clear that the independence argument is dominating the Prime Minister's thinking. I think I've got very much into the Prime Minister's head. He's talking about independence an awful lot.
8: A man who was found dead following reports of a missing fishing vessel off the coast of the Isle of Lewis has been named. Douglas Craigie was one of three men on board the vessel killed at when it failed to return to shore on Tuesday. The 49-year-old's two crewmates, 40-year-old Norman Murray and 23-year-old Murdo Morrison, remain missing. The trial of Russell Brand, who's charged with rape and other offences, has heard from its first alleged victim. The complainant says he raped her in 1999. He denies all allegations. A 17-year-old male's been charged in connection with an alleged stabbing in Fraserburgh. Police were called to a report of a man injured around Glenbuchty Place yesterday afternoon. A man in his 20s was taken to hospital. And finally, a black Labrador from the Scottish Highlands has been crowned Animal of the Year for her pioneering detection work. Skia is the first dog to be able to hunt down an invasive species called carpet sea squirt, which can be harmful to coastal habitats.
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8: Mostly dry with bright spells breaking through and the odd shower. Light winds with highs of 14 Celsius. I'm Sky McCord. You're up to date on Original 106.
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Today, all 80s number ones at one. Yeah. Big Red Attraction, perfect. Then Duran Duran, Is There Something I Should Know? They are in Glasgow tonight. Then The Pretenders, Brass in Pocket. And this now from The Police on the number ones from Original 106, Message in a Bottle. Just

0: an 80s special, it turned out to be. The randomizer decreed, so we just obeyed. Now, breakfast tomorrow morning. Pete's got some time off, so it's Claire and Julia tomorrow. And the Dons are in action on Saturday, taking on St Mirren with a 3pm kickoff. And Claire and Julia have freebie tickets for you to win for the match tomorrow. Send them a WhatsApp tomorrow morning. 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That sounds good. If you've never taken your youngins to a match before, this might be the ideal opportunity to do that. Cheaply or free of charge, even. 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

That was their historic first single way back in the day. I mean, a long time ago. That's about a quarter of a century ago now, isn't it? When they graduated from pop stars, The Rivals. Girls Aloud and Sound of the Underground on Original 106. Weather for this afternoon, sunny intervals and a gentle breeze. Top temperatures touching 15 in Inverurie, 13 Peterhead and a Boyne, and in Aberdeen City, we're looking at around 13 Celsius. And a sunny weekend is on its way as well, apparently.

0: Bananarama on Original 106, Cruel Summer. Okay, 24 minutes to 2 o'clock. Always your favourite music on Original 106 with Rag and Bone Man on the way in just a minute. Stay there.
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0: Brian Brant, and I'll be there for you on Original 106. It was a meeting of the Clares at breakfast this morning. Claire Sweeney, who was a big Brookside star recently in Coronation Street, she's coming to the Granite City to play Miss Hannigan in Annie. So she joined our very own Claire at breakfast this morning, and they were talking about the last time that Claire Sweeney was in Aberdeen. What does she get up to between performances? Does she get out and about?
1: I don't have my car. I always fly up to Aberdeen because it's so far.
2: Yeah.
1: So I just kind of go round the town, really.
2: Oh, that's nice. So we might spot you out and about.
1: God, yeah. Absolutely, yeah. What I remember about Aberdeen is massive seagulls. The biggest seagulls I've ever seen. They're like pterodactyls.
2: Yeah, well, tell you what, don't even think about eating a sausage roll or a poke of chips or anything like that, because they will snatch them.
1: I know, yeah.
2: Right, Annie, tell us, how has it been? Because, I mean, there's been amazing reviews about it so far. You're taking it on tour. You're in Glasgow at the start. Is it March next year, I think? But you're up in Aberdeen first, and that's the most important thing. So how's it been playing Miss Hannigan?
1: Oh, I love it. Well, Hannigan was a dream role for me. I've always wanted to play Hannigan. And, you know, because she's such a great mix of things. She's hard, she's alcoholic, she's vulnerable, she's a bit tragic, she's funny. And I'm like, you know, what do you do after this character-wise in musical theatre? It's got to be one of the best parts ever.
0: That was Claire Sweeney with Claire on Breakfast This Morning.

0: Craig's penultimate show is on from 2 o'clock. Oh, there's going to be tears tomorrow. That's unmissable. With Texas there, Blackout Boy, that's it from me for today. I shall catch you again just after breakfast tomorrow morning.
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3: New polling shows more than 60% of the public think Jackdaw and Rosebank projects in the North Sea should be approved. The new Servation poll, exclusively revealed by the P&J, also shows just 13% of Scots are firmly opposed to new drilling. It comes as anticipations building over whether the two oil and gas fields will be given the go-ahead, with the UK government poised to announce a decision shortly. Original 106 asked Deputy First Minister Jenny Gilruth about it at today's SNP conference in Aberdeen.
4: Well, of course, these decisions are ultimately for the UK government. We would far rather they sat in the hands of a Scottish government, but at the current time the First Minister has been very clear in setting out our approach. They need to be evidence-based, these decisions taken on a case-by-case basis.
3: A 17-year-old boy has been charged in connection with an alleged stabbing in Fraserburgh. Police were called to reports of a man injured around Glenbuchty Place yesterday afternoon. The man, who is in his 20s, was taken to hospital. The teen is due to appear in court today. A woman who claimed she was raped by Russell Brand says she felt frightened when they were alone together in a hotel room in 1999. The comedian denies 7 charges against 6 women over a decade. An Aberdeen bishop has been suspended after being accused of breaking church rules. The Right Reverend Anne Dyer became Scotland's first woman bishop in 2018, but her tenure has since been overshadowed by bullying accusations. Now, only months before she was due to retire, she's been suspended after allegedly breaking church rules when she stripped St Andrews of its cathedral status in 2020. And in football, Aberdeen B will take on Queen's Park in the last 32 of the KDM Evolution Trophy. Peterhead face St Mirren's B team, while it's a North East derby for Fermarton United and Cove Rangers.
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3: Cloudy spells across much of the northeast this afternoon, clearing up in the evening with highs of 14 Celsius. I'm Tom Irvin. You're up to date on Original 106.

0: Britney Spears, Toxic. Miley Cyrus before that, Party in the USA. Doubt it. 30 minutes past two. How you doing? This is Craig with you for Practice Friday at Original 106. Thank you again to Martin Ingram. One of the years in the top 10 at 10 tomorrow is when Nick Huar started presenting Countdown. So you know what I'm going to be doing now. You know what bit of music I'm going to be playing for you. So let's have some fun with this. If you're in the office and somebody needs to do something and they have to do it within 30 seconds, this is the time you can time them. Ready? This is a part of Countdown when I'm trying to do the word thing and I'm like, cat, dog, owl, can I get that? You know, sometimes get a four-letter word. Usually not one that would probably broadcast. Right, if that person's making the tea, they better hurry up. You sang along to that last bit, didn't you?
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It's Original 106. 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And it started already. Tesco have started it already. We're talking about the C word. They're already banging on about meal deals you can get now with stuff related to C. I thought better of you, Tesco, but you know, maybe I'm the wrong one here. I don't want to talk about it till after Halloween. That's the rules. 4

0: Share and Believe. Right, we'll do the final question thing of the week. Today, it involves something we have but we never use. All right, we'll be into that after 3 o'clock, and we're back next with Robbie.
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0: Can I have another Oreo?
1: Attention! Right, lads, this is where we're going to set up camp ready for Goldilocks and the Three Bears at His Majesty's Theatre from Saturday the 28th of November.
2: Oh, Fiddlight Gary, what are you up to?
1: Oh, hiya, Alan. 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

0: Taylor Swift, I Knew It, I Knew You. So tomorrow on Breakfast, it's Claire and Julia. Honestly, this needs to settle down because no one knows what's going on anymore. Tomorrow, more chances to win yourself tickets to go and see the Dons. They're in action this Saturday, 3 p.m. against St Mirren. And they've got five pairs of tickets to give away tomorrow. If you heard it last Friday with Lachlan and Pete, that was very funny. They'll be doing the same thing. Also tomorrow, another round of Keep the Heat. This morning, it was Helen.
1: Keep calm.
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3: New polling shows more than 60% of the public think Jackdaw and Rosebank projects in the North Sea should be approved. The new Servation poll, exclusively revealed by the P&J, also shows just 13% of Scots are firmly opposed to new drilling. It comes as anticipations building over whether the two oil and gas fields will be given the go-ahead, with the UK government poised to announce a decision shortly. Original 106 asked Deputy First Minister Jenny Gilruth about it at today's SNP conference in Aberdeen.
4: Well, of course, these decisions are ultimately for the UK government. We would far rather they sat in the hands of a Scottish government, but at the current time the First Minister has been very clear in setting out her approach. They need to be evidence-based, these decisions taken on a case-by-case basis.
3: A 17-year-old boy has been charged in connection with an alleged stabbing in Fraserburgh. Police were called to reports of a man injured around Glenbuckety Place yesterday afternoon. The man, who was in his 20s, was taken to hospital. The teen is due to appear in court today. A woman who claimed she was raped by Russell Brand says she felt frightened when they were alone together in a hotel room in 1999. The comedian denies 7 charges against 6 women over a decade. An Aberdeen bishop has been suspended after being accused of breaking church rules. The Right Reverend Anne Dyer became Scotland's first woman bishop in 2018, but her tenure has since been overshadowed by bullying accusations. Now, only months before she was due to retire, she's been suspended after allegedly breaking church rules when she stripped St Andrews of its cathedral status in 2020. And in football, Aberdeen B will take on Queen's Park in the last 32 of the KDM Evolution Trophy. Peterhead face St Mirren's B team, while it's a North East derby for Fermarton United and Cove Rangers.
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3: Cloudy spells across much of the northeast this afternoon, clearing up in the evening with highs of 14 Celsius. I'm Tom Irvin. You're up to date on Original 106.

0: Pointer Sisters, I'm So Excited, Lady Gaga before that, and Bad Romance. Let's do the question thing for today. We can get you to the movies for free if you get this right. Now, let's see how we're doing, because, you know, it's 90% of households having something, so that's pretty much all of us. 90% of households have this, but hardly ever use it. But what is it? We definitely have this in our house, and we hardly ever use it. 90% of households have this, but hardly ever use it. What am I on about? That's the question thing. 01224 460106 is my number. Get me on WhatsApp on that number, or get me on the original 106 app. You know how to find that. I'll give you half an hour. 90% of households have this, but hardly ever use it. What is it?
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still love that tune. Daft Punk, Pharrell, Get Lucky. It's original 106, it's 328. 90% of households have this but hardly ever use it. What is it? Paul the Painter says, is it landlines? Or as he said, the landlines. No. Darren, good shout. He says it's a bath. Nah, it's not that, but yeah. You can't, yeah, that's winter stuff, isn't it? I'm needing a bath. I can't remember the last time, isn't it? I do have a shower, by the way. It's not a DVD player or central heating because it's too expensive to put on, says Stephen. I'm trying to keep everyone happy here, Stephen. Shh, quiet about all the negative stuff. Richard says, is it a toasty maker or a slow cooker? It's not a duster. Thank you, Richard. Christopher thinks it's a feather duster. It's not a radio alarm. Thank you, Steve. Becky thinks it's an iron. Kelly and Sheena... No, Kelly and Alison think it's an ironing board. It's not the air fryer. Thank you, Sheena. Norma says it's an egg slicer. It's a good shout. Not right. Colin's thinking iron board as well. And Andy thinks it's the landline. Nah. I'm not seeing anyone with the right answer so far. Right, I'm going to have to give you a clue because it's only fair. 90% of households have this but hardly ever use it. What is it? Unless you're weird, you're going to find this in your bathroom. Now, obviously, I have to qualify that some of you might be weird. 90% of households have this but hardly ever use it. But what is it?

0: by shoulder. 90% of households have this, or shall I phrase it as have these, but hardly ever use them. What are they? I don't know. Works both ways. Let's give you some more wrong answers. Gary's been in touch.
1: A shower timer or a sponge. Cool. Thanks. Gary. Oh, sorry. Yeah, it's Gary. You know, standing guy. Thanks. Bye.
0: Lisa thinks it might be a bathrobe. It's not bathroom scales. A load of people thinking that, including Norma, Christopher and Ali. Stephen thinks it might be a toilet brush. And Richard's been in touch.
2: Right. It's either the brush for going down the pan or it's the extractor fan, maybe, because that costs money and all when you're here.
0: It does. I don't know why it cut him off there. Maybe he ran out of money for his phone there. Still no right answers here. We need to get a winner today because it's not rolling over. 90% of households have this but hardly ever use it. What is it? This is something that you use on yourself, right? Let's see if we can get a winner here.
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0: 3:41, we've obviously still got the closure, ongoing closure of Wellington Road to southbound traffic. So traffic heading via Riverside Drive instead. The delayed time now is about 5 to 10 minutes, so nothing too wild. South College Street, that's still closed, so your diversion is via Guild Street if you're trying to get around that. Looking good on King Street. Have those temporary traffic lights maybe gone at Regent Walk? I think they might have. You can let me know anyway. If you're heading further north, it's looking fine onto Elland Road. No problems on the Elland Bypass, and it's moving well towards Fraserburgh and Peterhead. Looking good also at the Haddigan Roundabout. No drama in Dyce or Stonywood, and the A96 is shifting fine. Also looking good between Aberdeen and West Hill, and the Deeside routes are checking out fine. No major problems at the Bridge of Dee. Remember, there are ongoing roadworks on South Anson Drive towards the lights at Great Western Road, and it's looking good heading south on the A90 and the A92. Anything to add this afternoon, give us a shout on 01224 460 106.

Years and Years, that's original 106. So 90% of households have this, but hardly ever use it. I gave you the clue saying you usually use this in the bathroom and you use it on your person. Okay. Christopher says, is it the bottom washer? No. It's not a bathroom mat. It's not soap. It's not a bidet, shower gel, body lotion, back scrubber, or a loofah. That is a good word. Loofah. The answer we're looking for today is dental floss. So no one got that right. Tell you what, Sam will give away 4 tickets on Monday, right? If he forgets, you're going to have to remind him yourself, all right? 4 tickets on the question thing on Monday with Sam. Good luck.

0: Kaiser Chiefs, I Predict a Riot. It's original 106 for Thursday Lizzo to play soon. And I've got some interesting Wetherspoons news. Don't worry, it's not the fact that they've wiped the tables down.
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3: More than 6 in 10 people support plans to develop the Jackdaw and Rosebank oil and gas fields. That's according to a new poll revealed by the P&J, which comes ahead of an expected UK government decision on the projects. It also suggests most voters favour a mixed approach to energy, supporting both continued North Sea production and the expansion of offshore wind. Speaking to Original 106 at the SNP conference in Aberdeen, Deputy First Minister Jenny Gilruth says these decisions need to be taken on a case-by-case basis.
4: We need to balance the issues around about energy security, which are extremely pertinent, particularly in recent days, with climate compatibility. So we will need to see the evidence test being met on both of these elements in terms of decisions taken by the UK government. And of course, we expect to hear from the UK government in the coming days the decision.
3: Russell Brand's first alleged rape victims told his trial she felt dirty and feared she might be pregnant after the attack. She told police she thought the comedian was gay and didn't pose a threat when inviting him to her Bournemouth hotel room in 1999. He denies all the charges against him. A bishop in Aberdeen's been suspended after allegedly breaking church rules when she stripped St Andrew's of its cathedral status. At the time, trustees said the King Street building was no longer suitable for worship during the winter. But now, the Right Reverend Anne Dyer has been suspended just months before she was due to retire. And Stagecoach has made P&J Live a no-go area for evening services after vandals smashed a bus window with a stone. It happened on the 727 route on Wednesday night and follows a number of similar incidents in recent weeks. The company says services will no longer stop at the venue between 6pm and 11pm while efforts continue to tackle the problem.
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3: Cloudy spells across much of the northeast this afternoon, clearing up in the evening with highs of 14 Celsius. I'm Tom Irvin. You're up to date on Original 106.

Spin Doctors, Two Princes and Lizzo, About Damn Time. How you doing? This is Craig with you for Practice Friday at Original 106. I see that someone has done a study of all the Wetherspoons in the UK and has ranked them all. The company collected Google Maps ratings covering all 793 Wetherspoons, and they figured out which ones are the best and which ones are the worst. Now, there's only one in Scotland that's made the cut, and that's the Cali Picture House in Edinburgh. Now, that one I'm not a fan of, because I find it really spooky, because it's an old theatre. I don't like empty theatres. And indeed, one of the worst rated Wetherspoons is in Edinburgh as well. It's at Edinburgh Airport. I would imagine it's getting bad reviews because it costs about 50,000 times the normal price of a Wetherspoons. But you're on holiday, so you don't care. Anyway, I just want to chip in with my opinion on this one. And it's the Wetherspoons in Broughty Ferry. It's called Jolly's Inn. That, in my opinion, is the best Wetherspoons around. It's got a south-facing sheltered beer garden, so you're laughing there. You can get your tan on the go even when it's not that warm. It's got an open kitchen, so you can see what's going on there. That's nice. They appear to have more than one cloth in the pub, which is unusual. And get this, the toilets are on the ground floor. Yes, gentlemen, you heard me right. Oh, that saves so much time on a night out when you're a certain age. So I'd like to nominate the Broughty Ferry Wetherspoons as the utopia of Wetherspoons because of the toilet situation. So we could call it the utopia. You

0: tune, Bruce Springsteen, Dancing in the Dark. This is Craig with you till 6, then Lachlan takes over from 6 o'clock. And I've got a classic from the early 90s on the way next after Latest on the Roads.
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8: 4:23, roadworks continue southbound on Wellington Road heading up the hill. But all things considered, traffic coping pretty well in the surrounding area along Riverside Drive. Also still got the South College Street closure that will continue probably till I think round about Christmas. Looking good as well towards the lights at Berrydown Road and Hutchins Street. They are a bit of a pig though. It looks like the temporary lights at Regent Walk have gone because traffic is moving well on King Street. We're heading further north. Just a little slow between Ellen and the Toll of Burness, but that's kind of it. Looking good at the Haddigan. No problems in Stonywood and Dyce. And the A96 is still moving well between Aberdeen and Inverurie. Busy but moving between Kings Wells and West Hill on the A944. Usually slow traffic through Cults, but that's kind of it for the D-side routes. And over at the Bridge of Dee, no more than a couple of minutes hold up. And remember, there are roadworks north on South Anson Drive towards Great Western Road, so a little slower than it would normally be there. And if you're heading south, it's looking fine on the A90 and the A92. Anything to add, give us a shout at 01224 460 106.

0: Vido.
1: George Ezra, Budapest, that's original 106. So dry through the evening and overnight, the odd shower is possible in the west of the area. Variable cloud, clear spells, especially in the east, and that will lead to a chilly night. Expect a low of round about 5 degrees. 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
2: More than 6 in 10 people support plans to develop the Jackdaw and Rosebank oil and gas fields. That's according to a new poll revealed by the P&J, which comes ahead of an expected UK government decision on the project. A decades-old battle to build a new health centre in Ellen continues to rage on as the project's put on the back burner due to the major NHS shake-up. And Stagecoach has made P&J Live a no-go area for evening services after vandals smashed a bus window with a stone. It happened on the 727 route on Wednesday night and follows a number of similar incidents in recent weeks.
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2: Aberdeen boss Stephen Robinson insists it's up to him to provide his players with the belief they can perform this weekend. The Dons host Robinson's former side St Mirren at Pittodrie on Saturday, aiming to dust themselves off and earn a vital 3 points at home after faltering versus St Johnstone. He tells Red TV his team must take what he sees in training out onto the pitch.
5: It's a hard club to pay for because the expectations are high, but that's why they've all worked so hard to get here. So it's important that we give them the confidence to step up.
2: Meanwhile, Aberdeen's B team face Championship side Queen's Park in the KDM Evolution Trophies round of 32 next month. Peterhead will visit St Mirren B and for Martin United have been drawn against Cove Rangers. That'll see ex-Cove favourites Rory McAllister and Connor Scully face their old side. You're up to date on Original 106.

0: Bon Jovi, Living on a Prayer. That's such an evergreen tune, right? If we were all at a function right now and things were waning on the dance floor and everyone's hiding at the bar, put that on, it would be Fool again, wouldn't it? Yeah, Dad Dancing Ahoy.
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3: Friday sees final reductions in Craig's closing down sale. 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Craig's closing down sale ends Friday, 6 p.m. here at Original 106.
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0: 4:45, still got the southbound closure of Wellington Road, but traffic actually coping well in the area, even though we've still got the closure of South Collar Street. Just a little slow northbound on Market Street, but that's kind of it. A little bit slower than usual towards Holborn Junction. Looking good on King Street this evening. Those lights have definitely gone. And if you're heading north onto Ellen Road, it's looking fine there. Just a little slow around the Ellen bypass, but nothing too outrageous. Fine at the Haddigan, fine in Stonywood, and fine in Dyce. A96 is looking good. A944 starting to queue now on the Westall side, but there's no more than a 5 minute delay, and the usual delays heading through Cults in both directions on North East Side Road. Otherwise, the D side loops are looking pretty good. Now, you do have ongoing works towards the junction of South Anston Drive and Great Western Road, so traffic is now stacking up there. Expect a 5 to 10 minute wait on all approaches. Looking good though at the Bridge of Dee, and no drama if you're heading south on the A90 and the A92 this evening. Anything to add to that, give us a shout on 01224 460 106.

0: Zara Larsson, Lush Life and ABC. This is Original 106 for Thursday. I've got Luther and Janet to play soon. And, well, the Geordies have been at it again.
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23: More than 6 in 10 people support plans to develop the Jackdaw and Rosebank oil and gas fields. That's according to a new poll revealed by the P&J, which comes ahead of an expected UK government decision on the project. It also suggests most voters favour a mixed approach to energy, supporting both continued North Sea production and the expansion of offshore wind. Speaking to Original 106 at the SNP conference in Aberdeen,

0: afterwards, but she said she chose to suppress it because she thought nobody would believe her, and she felt stupid for having let him into her hotel room.
1: A decades-old battle to build a new health centre in Ellen continues to rage on as the project put on the back burner due to the major NHS shake-up. In a letter to Town Councillor Gillian Owen, NHS Grampian Chief Executive Laura Scaife-Knight says the scheme's been put on hold again. The long-awaited GP surgeries plan to be built at the flattened Ellen Academy site. Councillor Owen reiterates fears over potential capacity issues as the Aberdeenshire town continues to grow. A bishop in Aberdeen's been suspended after allegedly breaking church rules when she stripped St Andrew's of its cathedral status. At the time, trustees said the King Street building was no longer suitable for worship during the winter. But now, the Right Reverend Anne Dyer has been suspended just months before she was due to retire. And Stagecoach has made P&J Live a no-go area for evening services after vandals smashed a bus window with a stone. It happened on the 727 route on Wednesday night and follows a number of similar incidents in recent weeks. The company says services will no longer stop at the venue between 6pm and 11pm while efforts continue to tackle the problem.
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1: 10 trade unions have written to the government urging it not to approve drilling in the Rosebank oil field. Unison, Equity and the Fire Brigades Union are among those saying rejecting the plans would be the right thing by the planet, UK communities and workers. The Energy Secretary says ministers need a bit longer to decide on whether to approve tapping into reserves in the North Sea.
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1: Clearing up across the northeast this evening with a moderate breeze and lows of 5 Celsius in Aberdeen. I'm Tom Irvine. You're up to date on Original 106.

Whitney Houston, Million Dollar Bill, and Luther and Janet at Original 106. You might remember the other week I was telling you about the mysterious Geordie Banksy that's been going around putting graffiti on underpasses around Newcastle. And more have been popping up over the last week, including graffiti saying Don French gets her clothes from Giacomo, Susanna Reid eats pucker pies in bed, and Richard Hammond has a Halfords air freshener in his bathroom. And the news today is that a 33-year-old has admitted responsibility to officers at Northumbria Police. Now, he's not been charged, so we can still talk about it, but if you have a look at the Newcastle Chronicle Facebook page, oh, the Geordies are not happy about this. So let's have a look at some of the comments. Andrew Goodman says, arrested? He should have been given an Arts Council grant. Craig Spencer says, Northumbria Police eat Dairy Lee Dunkers while watching the bill. And someone who goes by the name of Jimmy Riddle, I kid you not, says, let him go. He's cheered me up knee end. It's about time we had a laugh. Free the Geordie Banksy. Anyway, have a look for yourself on the Newcastle Chronicle's Facebook page. And once again, apologies to anyone who's listening from the northeast of England. I've done it again. Thank you. Let's get

0: Fleetwood Mac everywhere. It's Original 106 for Practice Friday. Cannot wait till tomorrow. Weekend's looking good as well. Sadly, that means I probably have to do stuff in the garden, but we'll gloss over that and tell you the latest on the roads next.
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0: 5:24, you've still got the southbound closure of Wellington Road. Obviously, that's going to flip round next week, but right now, that's the state of play. So, 5 to 10 minutes if you're trying to trundle along Riverside Drive on the diversion routes. Also, South College Street remains closed. Busier than normal towards Holborn Junction. There are roadworks in the area probably causing those delays. And delays, of course, at the lights at Berrydin Road and Hutchinson Street. They're terrible. They're just terrible. I was in them last week. I was like, just change. Looking good, though, King Street. If you're heading out of town, no problems now on the Ellen Bypass. Also looking good at the Haddigan. No drama in Dyce or Stonywood. A little bit slow traffic around Port Elphinstone on the A96, but nothing outrageous. Fine between Aberdeen and West Hill, and Colt's doing its normal thing through the lights there. So no more than a 5 minute hold up. Obviously still roadworks ongoing as well at Great Western Road, South Anston Drive, so 5 minutes there. Looking good at the Bridge of Dee and no problems heading south. Anything to add to that, give us a shout on 01224 460 106.

0: Holly Valance and Kiss Kiss at Original 106 talking about Geordies a minute ago. Darren's been in touch. He says, on the Geordie topic, what's the difference between a kangaroo and a kangaroot? One's a marsupial and one's Antendeck stuck in a bath. Right, so your weather. Stay mostly dry through the evening and night. The odd shower possible in the west. Clear spells in the east, and that'll mean a chilly night possible with a low of around about 5 degrees. 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It's 5:31, man.
1: More than 6 in 10 people support plans to develop the Jackdaw and Rosebank oil and gas fields. That's according to a new poll revealed by the P&J, which comes ahead of an expected UK government decision on the projects. A decades-old battle to build a new health centre in Ellen continues to rage on as the project's put on the back burner due to the major NHS shake-up. And Stagecoach has made P&J Live a no-go area for evening services after vandals smashed a bus window with a stone. It happened on the 727 route on Wednesday night and follows a number of similar incidents in recent weeks.
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1: Aberdeen boss Stephen Robinson insists it's up to him to provide his players with the belief they can perform this weekend. The Dons host Robinson's former side St Mirren at Pittodrie on Saturday, aiming to dust themselves off and earn a vital 3 points at home after faltering versus St Johnstone. He tells Red TV his team must take what he sees in training out onto the pitch.
4: It's a hard club to pay for because the expectations are high, but that's why they've all worked so hard to get here. So it's important that we give them the confidence to step up.
1: Meanwhile, Aberdeen's B team face Championship side Queen's Park in the KDM Evolution Trophies round of 32 next month. Peterhead will visit St Mirren B, and for Martin United have been drawn against Cove Rangers. That'll see ex-co-favourites Rory McAllister and Connor Scully face their old side. You're up to date on Original 106.

0: Natalie Imbruglia, Torn. It's Original 106 for Thursday. I remember Feel Good Friday tomorrow. I'm wanting 4 hours of tunes for Feel Good Friday, okay? So you know what to do, all right? We'll get that sorted out from two. We're back next with Sam Fender and Olivia Dean, and we'll check out the roads.
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0: 5:45 on the roads. We've still got the closure of Wellington Road to southbound traffic. That'll flip round next week, but for now, you're going via Riverside Drive. Cycle Street, that is still closed in both directions, but traffic is coping well in the area. A little bit of a build-up of traffic on Holborn Street towards the junction with Great Western Road. Unusual slow traffic around Argyle Place and Westburn Drive. King Street, that's moving well this evening. Onto Ellen Road, the pesky temporary traffic lights have appeared to have gone. It's also moving well on the Ellen Bypass. No drama at the Haddigan. Stonywood and Dyce are moving well, as is the A96, and pretty much clear now between Aberdeen and West Hill on the A944. Same story on the Dee side routes, bar the usual slow traffic trying to get through Cults. Roadworks continue towards the junction at Great Western Road and South Anson Drive, so expect a 5 to 10 minute hold up there as things try and get through those lights. Looking good though at the Bridge D, and if you're heading south, it's absolutely fine on the A90 and the A92. Any of that changes, give us a shout on 01224 460 106.

0: Not weird at all. Right, I'll talk to you tomorrow from 2 o'clock. Lachlan's on the way next with Alex Warren to play after the latest update at 6.
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14: Deputy First Minister Jenny Gilruth insists any decision on the Jackdaw and Rosebank project must be evidence-based. Speaking at the SNP conference in Aberdeen today, she tells Original 106 of two key considerations.
15: Well, of course, these decisions are ultimately for the UK government. We would far rather they sat in the hands of a Scottish government. They need to be evidence-based, these decisions taken on a case-by-case basis. They need to balance the issues around about energy security, which are extremely pertinent, with climate compatibility. So we will need to see the evidence test being met on both of these elements in terms of decisions taken by the UK government.
14: It follows a new survey poll revealed by the P&J, which found more than 60% of the public thinks the North Sea oil and gas fields should be approved. Anticipation's building over whether that will be the case, with the UK government thought to be announced a decision shortly. A fisherman who died after his boat went missing off the Isle of Lewis has been remembered as a hard-working and dedicated

0: pertinent since her election in 2007. Evening bus services to Aberdeen's P&J Live have been withdrawn because of ongoing antisocial behaviour. Stagecoach says repeated incidents targeting the 727 route have put drivers and passengers at risk. The latest attack saw a bus window smashed by a stone, prompting the company to divert services away from the area at night. Stagecoach says it's working closely with the event complex and the police to help prevent further incidents. And in football, Gianni Infantino has apologised to the FIFA Council for his plans to sell stakes in the World Cup, but the FA chair says he's not fit to be president after avoiding certain questions.
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1: Original 106.
0: The UK Deputy Director of IKEA has lifted the lid on his firm's decision to relocate in Aberdeen. Mustafa Elgara tells the P&J the new outlet's an attempt to strike the right balance between online shopping and in-person experience. Concerns have been raised over the lack of parking at the Union Square branch. However, he says the business is looking to explore further ways to improve the situation in the future.
1: Original 106 weather with Remap Aberdeen.
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0: Clearing up across the northeast this evening with a moderate breeze and lows of 5 Celsius in Aberdeen. I'm Tom Irvin. You're up to date on Original 106.

0: It's Lionel Richie all night long at Original 106 and Alex Warren to start Thursday evening. Craig, this is the second last time we'll ever chat to each other.
1: What, while I just blank you in the office?
0: Yeah, you're dead to me after Friday.
1: Oh, that's nice to know then. Well, that's lovely. Yes, well, maybe setting time on air, but you never know, do you?
0: Yeah. We're not going to miss you. Tomorrow, it's the last one already.
1: But it's just a leaving during the afternoon. I'm hoping that everyone just gets the tunes on and we'll have a laugh and a joke. And then at 6 o'clock, I'll steam down the road and have a lot of pints.
0: And everybody will forget about you.
1: Exactly. That's how it goes, isn't it? Honestly.
0: Have you seen that Christmas has officially started today?
1: I did spot something, but maybe you spotted something else. Who's at it with you?
0: Debenhams.
1: Oh, it's a different one.
0: Oh, which one have you seen?
1: Well, I got a notification from Tesco from their app saying, go and have a look at our meal deals.
0: They're trying to get you to order your turkey now.
1: Well, no, they're one.
0: So if you don't book a slot by tomorrow, you won't get your turkey until 2028.
1: They get excited about that. And you know, if you go out and do your shopping on Christmas Eve, like I do, save a bit of cash, there's a ton of turkeys and they're far less than half price. But you've got to need nerves of steel for that one and a wife that doesn't know what you're doing.
0: It's a gamble.
1: So where Debenhams say?
0: They have released their Christmas advert today. To me, what's more shocking Debenhams than them releasing their advert on the 15th of October is the fact that Debenhams still exists.
1: I thought they were gone.
0: It's a website now.
1: Oh, they were bought by Ashley. He bought them.
0: Yeah,
1: he bought
0: are them. They very...
1: Oh, I don't know, he bought up a lot. Yeah. All right, so okay.
0: This is our reminder that Debenhams still actually exists as a website. They've released their Christmas advert and it's Matthew Horne from Gavin and Stacey and Emily Atack snogging each other to Christmas music, and that's the advert.
1: I didn't expect to say that. Ooh, that's weird.
0: I really don't know why they're going down that route.
1: Are those two friends? Well, they are now.
0: I'm pretty sure they're both married to other people.
1: Okay, it's got to be AI, isn't it?
0: It's real. It's real.
1: So right. So he's getting paid. He's paid to do that job.
0: He's obviously gone. His agent said, "What would you like to do for Christmas?" And he's gone, "I would love to snog Emily Atack. Who can make that happen?" And Debenhams have gone, "Hold my beer."
1: Wow. That's so. What's God only think? The mind boggles what John Lewis may come up with. Yeah, I can't see.
0: Let's not think about that.

0: Sonika original on a 6 Lap with your old Craig. Trying to get me in trouble before he leaves us. His ideas for the John Lewis advert. I mean, I can't tell you what the idea was, but put it this way, if you're a fan of Top Gear, no one's that much of a fan of James May.
1: Evenings with Flavour.
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0: 6:24, here's Lachlan getting his money's worth before I escape. Wellington Road, that's still closed to southbound traffic, but things pretty much clear along Riverside Drive. Remember, you've still got that closure around South College Street, but your diversion is via Gill Street. The bus gates and the LEZ is suspended for the moment. Elsewhere across the city centre, looking pretty good now. King Street has eased off. It looks like those temporary traffic lights have long gone, and absolutely fine through Ellen and beyond if you're heading towards the Fraserburgh and Peterhead. All good at the Haddigan roundabout, looking good in Dyce and Stonywood, and no problems at all on the A96. There's no need for us doing a travel bulletin at this time, really, is there? A944 is looking fine and it's cleared up through Cults. Just a couple of minutes through the lights at Great Western Road and South Anderson Drive, and pretty good now at the Bridge of Dee. And looking south, looking good on the A90 and the A92. I've got a bit of time to fill here, can you tell? Netherley Road is still closed near the Stonehaven end. Right, anything else you see, give us a call on 01224 460 106.

0: Beyonce at Original 106. We're staying dry through the evening and overnight, but a bit chillier than the last few nights, with a low across the northeast of 6 degrees. It's 6:31. Here's your latest.
1: More than 6 in 10 people support plans to develop the Jackdaw and Rosebank oil and gas fields. That's according to a new poll revealed by the P&J, which comes ahead of an expected UK government decision on the project. A decades-old battle to build a new health centre in Ellen continues to rage on as the project's put on the back burner due to the major NHS shake-up. And Stagecoach has made P&J Live a no-go area for evening services after vandals smashed a bus window with a stone. It happened on the 727 route on Wednesday night and follows a number of similar incidents in recent weeks.

0: Take That and Shine, Original 106, Lachlan here. If your world still revolves around things that were happening 30 years ago, very exciting news for you soon. And Elton John coming up too.
1: From dinner to downtime, we're here.
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1: Olivia Rodrigo at Original 106, 10 to 7, Lachlan here. I've got exciting news for you if you have never moved on from 1997. Friends is returning to its original UK home, Channel 4. So it aired there for the first time in 1995. That was about 6 months after it started in America. And it stayed there for a good 7 years after it ended. So it was on Channel 4 from 95 to 2011. I have noticed it being repeated on Channel 5 for the last couple of years, which just, it doesn't feel right, does it? I mean, I know it's only one number along, but it's just so wrong. Now on Channel 5, it's Friends. No, it's one of those things that it's not illegal, but it sounds illegal. So it's coming home to Channel 4 from January, which means you will now be able to watch each episode for the 1,307th time. Nice round number, that.

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14: Deputy First Minister Jenny Gilruth insists any decision on the Jackdaw and Rosebank project must be evidence-based. Speaking at the SNP conference in Aberdeen today, she tells Original 106 of two key considerations.
15: Well, of course, these decisions are ultimately for the UK government. We would far rather they sat in the hands of a Scottish government. They need to be evidence-based, these decisions taken on a case-by-case basis. They need to balance the issues around about energy security, which are extremely pertinent, with climate compatibility. So we will need to see the evidence test being met on both of these elements in terms of decisions taken by the UK government.
14: It follows a new survey poll revealed by the P&J, which found more than 60% of the public thinks the North Sea oil and gas fields should be approved. Anticipation's building over whether that'll be the case, with the UK government thought to be announcing a decision shortly. A fisherman who died after his boat went missing off the Isle of Lewis has been remembered as a hard-working and dedicated family man. Douglas Craigie, who would have celebrated his 50th birthday today, was on board Kilda, which failed to return to shore on Tuesday evening. His body was recovered the next morning. Search efforts continue for fellow crew members Norman Murray and Murdo Morrison, who remain missing. The decades-long battle for a new Ellen Health Centre continues to drag on due to the major

0: At night. Stagecoach says it's working closely with the event complex and the police to help prevent further incidents. And in football, Gianni Infantino has apologised to the FIFA Council for his plans to sell stakes in the World Cup, but the FA chair says he's not fit to be president after avoiding certain questions.
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0: Clearing up across the northeast this evening with a moderate breeze and lows of 5 Celsius in Aberdeen. I'm Tom Irvin. You're up to date on Original 106.

on for 10 past 7. There's Natasha Bedingfield in these words at Original 106. Slacklin here, you're right. This time yesterday, you might have been at the Hydro in Glasgow for an evening with Barack Obama. I mean, that would have been incredible to be at, wouldn't it? It's not often a former leader of the free world does a gig at the Hydro. I did enjoy this tweet from one audience member who was there and said, "A fascinating evening enjoyed by 12,000 of Scotland's most prominent coughers." A lot of coughing going on at the Obama gig, apparently, but I have read another reply from someone who was sat in the front section saying, "Did the smoke machine on full whack? None of us could breathe." So that's why there was coughing everywhere. I mean, Barack Obama playing the Hydro is already a mad enough story to me, but throw in the fact that half the audience have choked on his smoke, and it really does, it just sounds so made up. It sounds like a sketch from Saturday Night Live or something, doesn't it? If you were there, I hope your lungs are recovering okay today.

0: Sabrina Carpenter with Taste and Prince at Original 106.2. It's Lachlan here for Thursday evening. And the revolving wheel of breakfast show presenters continues this week. So Claire and Pete were reunited this morning for one day only, and it's Claire and Julia tomorrow. They will have with them, they'll keep the heat, that always remains, £500 up for grabs at 10 past 8 tomorrow. If you want to win that cash, you will have to answer 6 questions in 20 seconds. You're going to have to start all your answers with one letter of the alphabet. And if you do that, you will take home £500. You can enter at original106.co.uk right now. Helen was this morning's player. This is how Helen got on with the game.
1: Keep calm.
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0: It's the beautiful South, a little time. And Roxette at Original 106. Just before that, Lachlan here for Thursday night.
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Stella Lefty and Boston at Original 106 Lachlan here for Thursday night. Right, Wheel of Fortunes is themed around Friends. Since the show's coming back to Channel 4 in the new year, that's been announced today, back in its original home. Songs themed around Friends, well, Brandon goes for the obvious one when we're talking about the show Friends. The theme tune, The Rembrandts, I'll Be There For You. I can't believe Brandon's the only one to say that. I thought everybody would go for that. Thelma wants the Toy Story song, You Get a Friend of Me. I like this from Keith. Paul Simon, You Can Call Me Pal instead of Al. Margaret says, Queen, You're My Best Friend. Rod wants Bill Withers, Lean On Me. Victoria says, Rihanna, An Umbrella. And I'll always be your friend. Because of that bit. Rihanna sings it better. What have you got? Send a voice note or message on the Original 106 app. Songs themed around Friends for tonight's Wheel of Fortunes. We spin it at 8 o'clock. And we choose the fortunes after Adele.

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0: So in just a few minutes, we'll spin the wheel and play the song we land on. These are all chosen by you. They're themed around friends tonight. And first up is Keith's choice. Paul Simon. He's gone for You Can Call Me Pal. Pal, see it works. Ellie's choice. Wet, wet, wet. Danny's after Weezer. Not heard this in years. Buddy Holly. And Brandon goes for the Friends theme tune, The Rembrandts. We love it. And your winning tune on the way next.
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1: Yo, it's Lachlan here. It's 8 o'clock. It's Wheel of Fortune's time. I have got four songs chosen by you on our wheel. They're all themed around friends. We'll spin and play the song we land on. Let's go. We've got Keith's Choice, Paul Simon, You Can Call Me Pal. Pharrell, it's Wet, Wet, Wet, with a little help from my friends. Weezer, Buddy Holly's Danny's Choice. And for Brandon, it's the Rembrandts. And the wheel goes with Ellie.
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Gracie Abrams, that's a true on Original 106, and Ellie's Choice wins the last Wheel of Fortunes for this week. Wet, wet, wet. With a little help from my friends. Cheers, Ellie. The wheel returns on Monday night. So the BBC have announced a one-off show for this year's festive season. It's felt like there's been a lot of Christmas chat today. Tesco going on about Christmas deliveries. Debenhams releasing a Christmas advert. And the BBC have announced this special, which I think is quite interesting, actually. It's a rom-com starring animals. So they're using real-life nature footage and trying to turn it into a bit of a rom-com. A cross between David Attenborough and Love Actually. They're calling it Love Naturally. The writer of Love Actually, Richard Curtis, he's involved in the writing for this special. So they've taken this real-life footage and sort of all the narration and voiceover is going to make it feel like a Christmas movie, like a rom-com. We're going to follow a male polar bear on a 60-mile-long romantic quest across the Arctic. A female king penguin is going to pick her potential partner from a pool of 80,000 penguins. That's worse than being on Tinder. And there's also a tiny peacock spider dancing for his life to impress a choosy female spider. So it's real-life nature footage with a Love Actually spin on the narration. Bill Nighy doing the voiceover for it too. It's on TV this Christmas. It's just going to feel so warm and festive and lovely. I'm really looking forward to it, and I can't believe it's the 15th of October, and I'm happy about Christmas.

0: Still such a tune. This is the version of this song for me. The Source, Candy Statin, You Got the Love. Katrina and the Waves there too, and Kate Nash coming up at Original 106.
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0: without you.
1: Lewis Capaldi at Original 106, just about 8:30, Lachlan here. Aberdeen's new IKEA finally opened yesterday morning at Union Square. And if you're anything like me, there was only one question about the move. And it turns out it's not the answer we were after. They've not brought the meatballs with them. The new IKEA does not have a cafe. Oh, well. I've never been to an IKEA, ever. And I always hear chat about how legendary the meatballs are. So, still a trip to Edinburgh for that. Not even the Dundee one has a cafe. That would have been a bit easier. Not Edinburgh. This is the nearest source of IKEA meatballs.

0: New one from Taylor Swift, Patient Zero, Original 106 and Room 5. Make love if you like that kind of stuff. Make sure you're here this time tomorrow, my Friday night show. It's all about the big dance tunes. We do 90s, noughties, but now a bit of 80s cheese thrown in as well. That'll be on tomorrow from 6. Back to tonight, classic Cyndi Lauper coming up.
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Kings of Leon, You Somebody, and the Backstreet Boys, I Want It That Way, Original 106. Thursday Night Lachlan here. It's Thursday. It's nearly the weekend. We're getting there, right? It's been a nice quick week for me. Probably because I've missed the last 2 days of the evening show. That does have something to do with it. Right, Jennifer Hudson coming up after Lola Young. It's Messy at Original 106.

0: 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I've got Ella Langley playing soon.
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0: about 9:30. There's the Four Tops at Original 106. So with Claire and Pete at breakfast back tomorrow morning from 6. And they were asking earlier about the strange things you've seen getting transported. Here's Brian.
1: Right, it was a tale of a 365 helicopter from Bond Helicopters, and it was going down to Oxfordshire to go onto another helicopter, well, the body of another helicopter.
2: Oh, wow.
1: So I transported it on the back of a truck.
3: How long was it? Was it hanging off the back end?
1: No, it wasn't, no.
3: Oh, right.
1: It was a full length, it was a flatbed truck, so wait, it was a full length of that.
2: I'm trying to think, because helicopter, I mean, I can't put into perspective how big helicopter tails are, but did you have to get an escort? Or were you able to just take it yourself?
1: No, I just took it myself. It didn't overhang the truck at all, so I was on my own.
3: Did you get a lot of strange looks from other people as they passed you by?
1: Yeah, especially on the motorway, aye.
3: Yeah.
2: Maybe they thought that you had a special truck that would eventually take off at some point.
1: Well, you never know. I wasn't going that fast, though.
3: I guess not.
2: Wow, Brian, thank you so much.
3: Cheers, Brian.
1: No

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0: Billy Joel at Original 106, where tomorrow it's the final ever afternoon show with Craig. Oh, we're going to miss him. He's going to be hanging around in the office, so I'll still be putting up with him every day, but we're going to hear a bit less of him. So make sure you join him tomorrow for the closing down sale.
1: Oh, hello, Jim. How are you?
2: Oh, I'm no bad, Moira. Did you know that it's Craig's leaving due on Friday and he's looking for requests?
1: Oh, how do I do that?
2: Well, you simply text a voice note to our WhatsApp number.
1: What was that, Jim? There was a helicopter flying overhead.
2: Oh, for God's sake. I said, you simply WhatsApp a voice note and he'll play it on Friday. He's looking for a skive.
1: Oh, sorry, Jim. I didn't quite catch that again. What did you say?
2: Oh, forget it, you daft boot.

0: Ella Henderson and Filthy Rich at Original 106 Lachlan here for my favourite time of Thursday. No, it's not because I get to finish my shift, but I get to go and watch the episode of The Traitors that everybody's been tweeting about for the last 2 hours. So I can go and watch that and then take my phone out of its maximum security prison. Good stuff. I'll catch you again tomorrow night and we'll get some John Farnham and Spice Girls on after your latest.
1: Pizza, pals, or peace and quiet.
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16: The top stories this hour. Russell Brand's rape trial heard the comedian told a woman it's just fun during an attack in her hotel room. The alleged victim says she believed he was gay and not a threat when she invited him back in Bournemouth in 1999. He denies all the charges against him. Katie Spencer's been listening to the evidence at Southwark Crown Court.
17: She recalled crying afterwards, but she said she chose to suppress it because she thought nobody would believe her, and she felt stupid for having let him into her hotel room.
16: A minibus has crashed into a train on the French side of the Channel Tunnel. Authorities say 19 people are injured and none are said to be in a life-threatening condition. One of the victims of Jeffrey Donaldson says the impact of his crimes didn't end when the abuse ended, as he's jailed for 15 years. The former DUP leader was convicted of charges including rape, which he committed between 1985 and 2008. In an interview conducted by police, victim A spoke about the effect it's had on her. Her words have been revoiced.
18: My life has been pretty rubbish the whole way through, and every day is a battle and a fight. If it can help out a girl or a boy somewhere, then it's worth it, because you cannot erase what's happened to you, so you have to carry on.
16: Elsewhere, a man and a woman have been arrested by police investigating the murder of 4 family members in a house fire in Ireland. Philip and Kim English and their sons Callum and Jaden died in a suspected arson attack in Waterford on Tuesday. New NHS guidance confirms trans women will be excluded from female wards in England. Hospitals have been told patients should be placed according to their birth sex. And Prince Harry and Meghan have been cheered during their first joint appearances since returning to the UK. The Duchess of Sussex was heard saying that it's great to be back during a walkabout in Nottingham. The couple have been back in Britain since August after ending a 6-year spell in California. From Sky News, I'm Imani Rana.

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